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1: In the early 1900s, John Conrad, an American financier, took a bold million-dollar move and consolidated gold and silver claims on Montana Mountain that overlooks Carcross and Windy Arm. With the value of silver rising, development of the Windy Arm claims began in March 1905. Despite the crude methods used to drive the tunnels into the side of the mountain, work went well. In June, Conrad reported that $12 million worth of ore was in sight on the Montana vein alone. But how to get the ore from the top of the mountain down to Windy Arm, where it could be picked up by riverboat and shipped to Carcross for loading onto the White Pass rail cars? Conrad traveled to Seattle in mid-July and ordered an aerial tramway system. It cost $80,000 and would rise more than 18,000 feet from a small bay on Windy Arm to the Mountain Hero claim. 80 ore buckets were suspended from the cable. Each carried 12 cubic feet of ore. It took about 50 minutes for a bucket to travel from the mine to the terminal at Windy Arm. By August, 60 men were working on the three main claims, and about 100 men worked on pack trails, wagon roads, buildings, and other services. As part of the Yukon government's commitment to quartz mining, a road-building crew was sent to Carcross to start laying out a road to the lower terminal of Conrad's tramway. The real Sam McGee was in charge. Conrad City sprang up on the banks of Windy Arm. John Conrad predicted that the town would replace Dawson City as the Yukon's capital. By 1907, Conrad employed more than 350 men in the mines, while 150 searched the hills for other mineral deposits. 500 people lived in Conrad City. It boasted 6 hotels, hardware and grocery stores, butcher, barber, and blacksmith shops, several churches, a hospital, a newspaper, a telegraph office, and a Mountie detachment. By 1909, several thousand tons of ore had been shipped to southern smelters. However, the ore was patchy and of a lower grade. Conrad's bounding enthusiasm, determination, and fast-depleting money supply could not overcome that. The cost of transporting thousands of tons of mining machinery to the mines and shipping the ore to market on the White Pass Railway was hugely expensive. Conrad took the White Pass to court, saying that their rates were 5 times that of any other outfit on the continent. The case dragged on for years. Finally, an international commission ruled that if White Pass were to reduce their rates, the corporation would go bankrupt. Instead, Conrad Consolidated Mines went bankrupt. In April of 1912, Colonel John Conrad left the Yukon, and on November 27, 1928, he died of heart failure in Seattle.
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0: 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That's why they all hang out together. Here's a bunch of them right now on 96.1 The Rush.

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1: So anyways, I says to him, I says, I don't know how we're going to figure out the sandwich situation. 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
1: Carol, and I was like, Carol, Carol, what are we going to do about the sandwiches?
0: Even Rush listener number 197, the person who always interrupts. Loving you, loving us. We're today's bet.
1: So went down, we went to the store, picked up a jar of mayonnaise.
0: Oh my gosh, is this guy for real? We're today's best music. 96.1. 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
1: So, what you're going to want to do is drive on down past the old signpost. Not the new old signpost, but the old, old signpost. You know the one I mean? 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So, proceed.
0: Loving you, loving us, and loving GPS. 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

0: you're in the middle of another amazing set of Rush music. If the next song seems long, it's probably because the DJ had to use the bathroom. 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
1: Hi, you've reached the 1980s. We can't come to the phone right now. But the Breakfast Club always picks up, playing the best of the 1980s, every Sunday morning from 10 till 12. 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

Surprised we're still playing hit after hit? Don't be. Sometimes our announcers lock themselves out of the booth. 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

Surprised we're still playing hit after hit? Don't be. Sometimes our announcers lock themselves out of the booth. 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

from 3 to 8. It's the Rush Ride Home with Faith Star. Rome, dome, foam, comb, and gnome. All words that rhyme with Rush Ride Home. Wow. The writer really ran out of ideas for this one.

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Just stand outside the studio with a boombox held above your head. Because it worked in the movies, right? 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

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If the next song seems long, it's probably because the DJ had to use the bathroom. They do go to the bathroom, you know.

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0: 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Daniel Powder kicking off your morning. 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
2: This update from the Canadian Press. Foreign Affairs Minister Anita Anand is co-hosting a global meeting in Toronto today on returning Ukrainian children. Ukraine and its allies believe Russia has effectively abducted tens of thousands of kids, placing them into Russian families where they're forced to reject Ukrainian culture. Two of Canada's conservative premiers will share a stage today in Calgary as they talk energy. Alberta Premier Danielle Smith and Ontario Premier Doug Ford will discuss how to best get Canada's natural resources to market. Early voting has begun in Quebec's provincial election. Today is the second day of advance polling after voters were given their first chance to cast ballots early yesterday. And authorities say all five men arrested in a suspected attack at a U.S.-operated Air Force base in England are British nationals. Suspected explosives were found near the base yesterday. It's not yet clear if whoever planted them were acting as proxies for Iran or Russia or what their motives were. From the Canadian Press, I'm Jason Wide.
0: A little bit of a chilly start to your day, 2 degrees and cloudy in downtown Whitehorse. 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For Dawson, Mayo, Pelly, CarMax, Faro, and Ross River. Today, cloudy region-wide with a slight chance of rain in Mayo, Ross River, and in Faro. Slight chance of wet flurries for Mayo and Ross River as well. High of 11. Tonight, cloudy region-wide, slight chance of showers in Ross River, Faro, and in Mayo. Low of -3. And tomorrow, cloudy in Mayo and Dawson. Mix of sun and cloud across the rest of the region. Slight chance of showers across most of the region with a slight chance of snow in Dawson, except for Pelly and CarMax. High of 10. And in Watson Lake, today a mix of sun and cloud, high of 11. Tonight, partly cloudy, low of -1. And tomorrow, cloudy with a slight chance of showers and a high near 10. In Whitehorse, Teslin, Atlin, Haines Junction, and the Kluane Lake region, today a mix of sun and cloud region-wide with a slight chance of showers as well. Slight chance of flurries this morning in Haines Junction and the KLR, high of 10. Tonight, cloudy region-wide with a slight chance of showers for Whitehorse, Atlin, and Teslin, low of -2. And tomorrow, a mix of sun and cloud region-wide with a slight chance of showers in Whitehorse, Atlin, and in Teslin, high of 10. Taking a look across the territory and beyond at your current conditions right now. In Old Crow, it's 3, Dawson cloudy -1, Mayo cloudy and 4, Faro cloudy and 3, CarMax 3, Beaver Creek -4, Burwash clear and -7, Haines Junction -1, Teslin cloudy and 2, Watson Lake 4, Nuvik cloudy and 1, and at the Whitehorse Airport, it is cloudy and 1. Kicking off your morning, a little bit of Devin Cole with Serial Kisser. Also got Role Model on the way. The station rocking out since 1969. CKRW, The Rush.

CKRW 96.1 The Rush. Hanging out with Patrick Viss. There's the music. Hit the wrong button. It's still early. Coffee's still processing. That was Macklemore. Ryan Lewis with Can't Hold Us. Also had a little bit of Role Model and Devin Cole in there. Coming up, we'll get into your five random facts. And we'll also be getting into a little 21 Pilots. Got Alanis on the way. Meghan Trainor, Demi. Lots of fun to be had. And we'll get into a absolutely wild weekend. The Edmonton Elks. I hate to say it, outlasting my beloved Hamilton Tiger Cats this past Saturday in double overtime. It was a crazy game, and they also broke some records, too. So we'll be talking about that, and we won't be talking about how Hamilton's eliminated now from the CFL playoffs. Mathematically impossible. Coming up, I got Demi Lovato. I got Alanis right now, though. I got Kariz with No More on the station broadcasting since 1969. CKRW 96.1.

0: CKRW The Rush. 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You gotta
1: 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You gotta get a Kubota. Just south of town on the Alaska Highway.
2: This update from the Canadian Press. Foreign Affairs Minister Anita Anand is co-hosting a global meeting in Toronto today on returning Ukrainian children. Ukraine and its allies believe Russia's effectively abducted tens of thousands of kids, placing them into Russian families where they're forced to reject Ukrainian culture. Two of Canada's conservative premiers will share a stage today in Calgary as they talk energy. Alberta Premier Danielle Smith and Ontario Premier Doug Ford will discuss how to best get Canada's natural resources to market. Early voting has begun in Quebec's provincial election. Today is the second day of advance polling after voters were given their first chance to cast ballots early yesterday. And authorities say all five men arrested in a suspected attack at a U.S.-operated Air Force base in England are British nationals. Suspected explosives were found near the base yesterday. It's not yet clear if whoever planted them were acting as proxies for Iran or Russia or what their motives were. From the Canadian Press, I'm Jason Wide.
3: In sports, a year after getting to the World Series, the Toronto Blue Jays wrapped up a disappointing season with a 5-1 win over Cincinnati. Fans may have also seen the last of pitcher Max Scherzer and slugging outfielder George Springer. Both got standing ovations. Springer is in the final season of a 6-year contract. Manager John Schneider says Springer deserved the moment he got.
4: I think the world of George Springer, player, person, and I thought the fans did an unbelievable job of recognizing him the way they did.
3: In NFL action, the Buffalo Bills remain perfect on the season, pulling off a 24-16 win over the Chargers, despite giving up 5 turnovers. San Francisco's also 3-0. The Minnesota Vikings beat Tampa Bay. Bucks quarterback Baker Mayfield, though, dislocated his thumb late in the fourth quarter. A Monday MRI, we'll see exactly what's wrong with it. And in golf, a turnaround performance has powered the Americans to an 11th straight President's Cup title. From the Canadian Press, I'm Karen Rebo.
0: 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For today in the capital city, you can expect a mix of sun and cloud to start your day, increasing cloudiness throughout the afternoon with a slight chance of showers, high reaching 10. Tonight, cloudy, slight chance of showers overnight and this evening, a low of 1. And tomorrow, a mix of sun and cloud with a slight chance of showers in the afternoon and a high near 10. Taking a look across the territory and beyond at your current conditions right now, in Old Crow, it's 3, Dawson, cloudy and minus 1, Mayo, cloudy and 4, Faro, light rain and 3, Carmax, 2, Beaver Creek, minus 4, Burwash, minus 7, Haines Junction, minus 1, Teslin, cloudy and 2, Watson Lake, cloudy and 4, Inuvik, cloudy and 1, and at the Whitehorse Airport, cloudy and 2. Megan Trainor's next on The Morning Brew.
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0: about you.
1: .1 The Rush. You'd think if a game had a score of 35-37 as the Elks and Tiger Cats did on Saturday, week 17 of the CFL season, that there would be a lot of touchdowns. Well, you'd be incorrect. There was only 3 touchdowns in that game, and a new CFL record was set with Edmonton's Vincent Blanchard going 9-for-9 in field goals. That's right, 9 field goals, which just feels bizarre. The previous record in the CFL was 8 field goals. And that's not all. It was also a historic game because it was only the second time in CFL history that they had to go to the 2-point shootout in double overtime. Just to remind you, as the NFL season gets going here, CFL still going strong and still being amazingly unique with those rules. It was a great game if you caught it. Coming up next, Soundwave, Trevor Guthrie on the Morning Brew.
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3: Facts.
0: 4 or 5 years, Webster's Dictionary accidentally included a word that did not exist. Dord. D-O-R-D. Still not a word. The miniskirt got its name from the Mini Cooper car. And you didn't have your first dream until you were 3 or 4 years old. Amber-colored rear turn signals are statistically proven to reduce collisions by about 28%. And there are 1,300 kernels in a pound, that's 0.45 kilograms, of corn. Those have been your 5 random facts. Coming up next, it is your Yukon Nugget being brought to you by the City of Whitehorse, right here on 96.1 The Rush.
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5: As the country prepares for the Tim Horton Brier, emblematic of men's curling supremacy in Canada, we are all applauding the NWT Yukon representative, Jamie Cooey, from the Yellowknife Curling Club. The hope is this team can proudly carry the territory's banner to victory, but it's a long shot. Just as it was when the territories first entered the National Men's Curling Championship in 1975. Back then it was called the McDonald Brier, but today tobacco is out of favor. Thus, the coffee giant, Tim Hortons, is the main sponsor. For years prior to 1975, curling enthusiasts in the North had been clamoring for a direct entry into the national playdowns, but to no avail. The competition was not good enough in the North, said the masters who ran the show. Finally, in 1975, they relented, and for the first time, the Northern Territories had their own entry to be decided in a pan-northern playdown. Don Twa and his rink from Whitehorse emerged as the first direct Northern entry. Not to worry, said the powers that be. The Northerners will fail, and then maybe we'll just go back to our original plan of provincial representation only at the Brier. Don Twa and his rink made up of third, Chuck Haynes, second, Kip Boyd, and lead, Lionel Stokes, had other ideas. That year, the Brier was held in Fredericton, New Brunswick, and I was lucky enough to be sent to cover this historic event for radio, along with my pal, Terry Delaney. No one gave the Yukon rink a chance against the best in Canada, but on the day of the final draw, the nation had taken notice. Don Twa had curled with grace and skill as never before. His rink, not only the oldest foursome at the event, but also the most gracious, needed to win their final game to make their overall record 8 wins and 3 losses, and then hope that Bob Cole and his rink from Newfoundland would defeat Alberta. Cole did just that with a spectacular shot for a deuce in the 12th end. I recall more excitement on that shot than when Cole was calling the Stanley Cup playoffs. With Alberta and the Yukon now tied at 8-3, Northern Ontario still led the pack with an 8-2 record. They had to lose their final game in the round robin to force a 3-way tie. Alas, Bill Tetley and his Northern Ontario rink won their last game on an almost impossible draw through a port to the button to win the McDonald Brier Tankard. In those days, there were no playoffs, so the team with the best winning record over the entire week was declared the winner. However, the Yukon entry led by Don Twa came ever so close to winning the Brier that year, but more importantly, they showed that the North belonged in the national final. As icing on the cake, Don Twa was elected by sports reporters, including Terry Delaney and me, as the All-Star Skip. It was indeed a memorable week for sports in the Yukon.
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where's the music? Right. This is the part where legally I need to tell you that we're CKRW 96.1 The Rush, broadcasting from Whitehorse, Yukon. Now can we play music?

0: 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Stella Lefty with Boston. Your Canadian Press news and sports are next.
1: From the national newsroom of the Canadian Press, I'm Karen Rebo. The Conservative premiers of Alberta and Ontario are set to share the stage in downtown Calgary today to talk energy. Danielle Smith and Doug Ford will discuss how to best get Canada's natural resources to market in a world of fluctuating politics and conflicts. Smith has placed energy at the center of her government's agenda, particularly the need to get more oil to the BC coast for shipping to markets in Asia. She has rejected using oil as leverage in the tariff war with the U.S., while Doug Ford has said he believes energy should be on the table. Both agree, however, that more oil needs to flow within Canada. Opposition leader Pierre Poilievre wants to see all tax on diesel sales eliminated until at least Canada Day. The Conservative leader pitched a proposal yesterday, pledging he would extend the full fuel excise tax cut until July 1st and remove the GST from the purchase of fuel.
2: Affordable fuel is one of the most important pillars to defeat poverty, enrich our middle class, and make our country self-reliant.
1: The Conservatives' plan would also expand refining capacity and help refineries process more Canadian crude. Authorities in the UK say five men are being held on terror charges after being arrested near a U.S. airbase that plays a key role in the war against Iran. It is unclear if the suspects have ties to Iran, though. More from ABC's Karen Hua.
3: The arrests come at a tense moment in the war. Iran this weekend claimed it captured a second U.S. underwater drone in the Strait of Hormuz. And the Iranian foreign minister said his country is ready for the war to resume, even if it comes to a doomsday war. President Trump says he expects more talks this week.
1: The U.S. and China have released lists of products worth about $30 billion each that will see tariff cuts. This deal is expected to boost bilateral trade. The announcement follows a meeting between Chinese President Xi Jinping and President Donald Trump in Washington. The U.S. had already reduced tariffs against China after Trump's tariffs reached as high as 145% last year. China's Commerce Ministry said the agreement will help strengthen trade cooperation. Foreign Affairs Minister Anita Anand is co-hosting a global meeting in Toronto today and tomorrow aimed at advancing work to return thousands of Ukrainian children abducted by Russian officials since Moscow's full-scale invasion in 2022. And there will be a second day of advanced polling today in Quebec. Polling stations were open yesterday, and they'll open again this morning to give voters the option of casting ballots until 8 p.m. Five parties are vying to win seats in the Quebec National Assembly. Election Day in Quebec is Monday, October 5th. This is the Canadian Press. In sports, a year after getting to the World Series, the Toronto Blue Jays wrapped up a disappointing season with a 5-1 win over Cincinnati. Fans may have also seen the last of pitcher Max Scherzer and slugging outfielder George Springer. Both got standing ovations. Springer is in the final season of a 6-year contract. Manager John Schneider says Springer deserved the moment he got.
4: I think the world of George Springer, player, person, and I thought the fans did an unbelievable job of recognizing him the way they did.
1: In NFL action, the Buffalo Bills remain perfect on the season, pulling off a 24-16 win over the Chargers, despite giving up 5 turnovers. San Francisco's also 3-0. The Minnesota Vikings beat Tampa Bay. Bucks quarterback Baker Mayfield, though, dislocated his thumb late in the fourth quarter. A Monday MRI will see exactly what's wrong with it. And in golf, a turnaround performance has powered the Americans to an 11th straight President's Cup title. From the Canadian Press, I'm Karen Rebo.
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0: partly cloudy and 2 degrees in downtown Whitehorse. 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For Dawson, Mayo, Pelly, CarMax, Faro, and Ross River. Today, cloudy region-wide with a slight chance of rain in Mayo, Ross River, and in Faro. Slight chance of wet flurries this morning in Ross River and Mayo. High of 11. Tonight, cloudy region-wide, slight chance of showers in Ross River, Faro, and Mayo. Low near -3. And tomorrow, cloudy in Mayo and Dawson with a mix of sun and cloud for the rest of the region. Slight chance of showers across most of the region with a slight chance of snow in Dawson, except in Pelly and CarMax, high of 10. In Watson Lake today, a mix of sun and cloud, high near 11. Tonight, partly cloudy, low near -1. And tomorrow, cloudy, slight chance of showers, and a high reaching 10. In Whitehorse, Teslin, Atlin, Haines Junction, and the KLR. Today, a mix of sun and cloud region-wide with a slight chance of showers. Slight chance of flurries this morning in Haines Junction and the KLR. High of 10. Tonight, cloudy region-wide. Slight chance of showers for Atlin, Teslin, and Whitehorse. Low of -2. And tomorrow, a mix of sun and cloud region-wide with a slight chance of showers in Whitehorse, Atlin, and in Teslin. High of 10. Taking a look across the territory and beyond at your current conditions right now. In Old Crow, it's 3. Dawson, cloudy, -1. Mayo, cloudy, and 4. Faro, light rain, and 3. CarMax, +2. Beaver Creek, -4. Burwash, clear, and -8. Haines Junction, -1. Teslin, cloudy, and +1. Watson Lake, cloudy, and 5. Inuvik, cloudy, and -1. And at the Whitehorse Airport, it is cloudy and 2. 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Just because it says you can go 40 doesn't mean it's safe to do so. 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Starting your morning, pair of Olivias. It's Olivia Dean first on the Morn Brew.

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1: 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Good morning. Happy Monday to you, whatever you're getting up to out there today.
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1: 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Leave a voicemail there. Leave a name and number. And you're entered into birthday greetings. And, of course, you'll hear them on the radio. I got the Jonas Brothers on the way. Also got a little bit of Flo Rida and Naomi Sharon, too. That is one of the latest signees to Drake's label. All that and more right here, 96.1 The Rush.
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0: Oh, we're all trying on a Monday morning. It's the Morning Brew. That was Cher with Believe. Your news from the Canadian Press is next.
1: Now this update from the Canadian Press. A two-day gathering in Toronto will hear from Ukrainians returned from Russian captivity. Foreign Affairs Minister Anita Anand is co-hosting the event to advance work to return Ukrainian children abducted by Russia. BC's major parties are gearing up for the second week of the election campaign with policy announcements and candidate nominations. Leader Lorne Dirksen pledged over the weekend that a BC Conservative government would never raise taxes. Iran has denied any involvement in a suspected plot targeting a U.S.-operated Air Force base in England. Five British men have been arrested on suspicion of planning a terror attack. And moving in with roommates can mean financial hiccups, but experts have some suggestions to smooth out the bumps, like discussing expectations in advance around how to split bills and the rent. They say it's also worth talking about values, like cleaning or how to handle leftover food in the fridge. From the Canadian Press, I'm Jason Wyde.
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3: In sports, a year after getting to the World Series, the Toronto Blue Jays wrapped up a disappointing season with a 5-1 win over Cincinnati. Fans may have also seen the last of pitcher Max Scherzer and slugging outfielder George Springer. Both got standing ovations. Springer is in the final season of a 6-year contract. Manager John Schneider says Springer deserved the moment he got.
4: I think the world of George Springer, player, person, and I thought the fans did an unbelievable job of recognizing him the way they did.
3: In NFL action, the Buffalo Bills remain perfect on the season, pulling off a 24-16 win over the Chargers, despite giving up 5 turnovers. San Francisco's also 3-0. The Minnesota Vikings beat Tampa Bay. Bucks quarterback Baker Mayfield, though, dislocated his thumb late in the fourth quarter. A Monday MRI, we'll see exactly what's wrong with it. And in golf, a turnaround performance has powered the Americans to an 11th straight President's Cup title. From the Canadian Press, I'm Karen Rebo.
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1: One and partly cloudy here in downtown Whitehorse. This is your Rush weather update provided by Environment Canada and brought to you by Air North Yukon's airline. Today, a mix of sun and cloud, increasing cloudiness this afternoon with a slight chance of showers, high of 10. Tonight, cloudy, slight chance of showers this evening and overnight, low of 1. And tomorrow, a mix of sun and cloud with a slight chance of showers in the afternoon and a high near 10. Taking a look across the territory and beyond at your current conditions right now. In Old Crow, it's 3. Dawson, cloudy, minus 1. Mayo, cloudy, and 4. Faro, light rain, and 3. CarMax, 2. Beaver Creek, minus 4. Burwash, clear, minus 8. Haines Junction, 0. Teslin, cloudy, and 1. Watson Lake, cloudy, and 5. Inuvik, misty, and minus 1. And at the Whitehorse Airport, cloudy, and 1. 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

0: CKRW, The Rush. That was Naomi Sharon. Was It Ever Love? And it's time to party.
1: I hope you're hungry.
0: Brought to you by Dairy Queen. Birthday greetings on the Morning Brew. 867-471-0130. You leave a voicemail there and I'll play it on the radio. As long as your voicemail's in before 7:25. Otherwise, I'll play it the next day. Just like this one came in a little bit late on Friday.
2: Hello, I'd like to wish Priscilla Dawson a very happy birthday today. And this is from her auntie and all her family. Have a good day, Priscilla. I love you.
0: That one for Friday. This one, your celebrities for today.
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0: Celebrating birthdays today in the land of celebrities. You heard Hillary Duff there. She's turning 39 years old today. Turning 44, St. Vincent, a.k.a. Annie Clark, a.k.a. pop star in her own right, but co-writer of Cruel Summer with Taylor Swift there. Also turning 59 years old, you know her from the song Valley Girl with her dad Frank Zappa. Moon Unit Zappa turning 59 years old today. And turning 80 years old, Jeffrey Jones, who you know as the principal in Ferris Bueller's Day Off. Those have been your celeb birthdays for today. Coming up next, it's Flo Rida. Good feeling on the Morning Brew.

0: CKRW 96.1 The Rush. Hanging with Patty on the Morning Brew. That was Cameron Whitcomb with Quitter. Sitting at 750 right now. And 2 degrees here in downtown Whitehorse. A little bit of clouds. Your time and temperature being brought to you by Murdoch's on Main Street, specializing in natural gold nugget jewelry, mammoth ivory, Canadian diamonds, incredibly crafted rings, earrings, pendants, and bracelets for a Yukon gift. It is Murdoch's on Main. And they're bringing you that Klondike question of the week. Hey, we're getting close, you know. It's going to be Halloween in a little while here. And I was thinking about this the other day. You know, like most critters are small and tiny and, you know, maybe the size of your thumb. What if they were the size of a golden retriever? Like, could you imagine you're getting up, getting ready for work one morning, and you see an ant the size of a golden retriever? You'd be pretty scared, or at least confused, right? So I want to know this. What animal would scare you if it was suddenly the size of a dog? 867-667-7891. Toll free, 1-800-661-0530. Like, could you imagine a daddy long legs the size of a golden retriever? Mm-mm, that's a nope from Patty.
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2: From the National Newsroom of the Canadian Press, I'm Karen Rebo. The Conservative premiers of Alberta and Ontario are set to share the stage in downtown Calgary today to talk energy. Danielle Smith and Doug Ford will discuss how to best get Canada's natural resources to market in a world of fluctuating politics and conflicts. Smith has placed energy at the center of her government's agenda, particularly the need to get more oil to the BC coast for shipping to markets in Asia. She has rejected using oil as leverage in the tariff war with the U.S., while Doug Ford has said he believes energy should be on the table. Both agree, however, that more oil needs to flow within Canada. Opposition leader Pierre Poilievre wants to see all tax on diesel sales eliminated until at least Canada Day. The Conservative leader pitched a proposal yesterday, pledging he would extend the full fuel excise tax cut until July 1st and remove the GST from the purchase of fuel.
3: Affordable fuel is one of the most important pillars to defeat poverty, enrich our middle class, and make our country self-reliant.
2: The Conservatives' plan would also expand refining capacity and help refineries process more Canadian crude. Authorities in the UK say five men are being held on terror charges after being arrested near a U.S. airbase that plays a key role in the war against Iran. It is unclear if the suspects have ties to Iran, though. More from ABC's Karen Hua.
4: The arrests come at a tense moment in the war. Iran this weekend claimed it captured a second U.S. underwater drone in the Strait of Hormuz. And the Iranian foreign minister said his country is ready for the war to resume, even if it comes to a doomsday war. President Trump says he expects more talks this week.
2: The U.S. and China have released lists of products worth about $30 billion each that will see tariff cuts. This deal is expected to boost bilateral trade. The announcement follows a meeting between Chinese President Xi Jinping and President Donald Trump in Washington. The U.S. had already reduced tariffs against China after Trump's tariffs reached as high as 145% last year. China's Commerce Ministry said the agreement will help strengthen trade cooperation. Foreign Affairs Minister Anita Anand is co-hosting a global meeting in Toronto today and tomorrow aimed at advancing work to return thousands of Ukrainian children abducted by Russian officials since Moscow's full-scale invasion in 2022. And there will be a second day of advanced polling today in Quebec. Polling stations were open yesterday, and they'll open again this morning to give voters the option of casting ballots until 8 p.m. Five parties are vying to win seats in the Quebec National Assembly. Election Day in Quebec is Monday, October 5th. This is the Canadian Press.
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2: In sports, a year after getting to the World Series, the Toronto Blue Jays wrapped up a disappointing season with a 5-1 win over Cincinnati. Fans may have also seen the last of pitcher Max Scherzer and slugging outfielder George Springer. Both got standing ovations. Springer is in the final season of a 6-year contract. Manager John Schneider says Springer deserved the moment he got.
7: I think the world of George Springer, player, person, And I thought the fans did an unbelievable job of recognizing him the way they did.
2: In NFL action, the Buffalo Bills remain perfect on the season, pulling off a 24-16 win over the Chargers, despite giving up 5 turnovers. San Francisco's also 3-0. The Minnesota Vikings beat Tampa Bay. Bucs quarterback Baker Mayfield, though, dislocated his thumb late in the fourth quarter. A Monday MRI, we'll see exactly what's wrong with it. And in golf, a turnaround performance has powered the Americans to an 11th straight President's Cup title. From the Canadian Press, I'm Karen Rebo.
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0: One degree, partly cloudy in downtown Whitehorse. 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Today in Dawson, Mayo, Belly, Carmax, Faro, and Ross River. Cloudy region-wide with a slight chance of rain in Mayo, Ross River, and Faro, with a slight chance of wet flurries in Mayo and Ross River this morning. High of 11. Tonight, cloudy region-wide, slight chance of showers in Ross River, Faro, and Mayo. Low of -3. And tomorrow, cloudy for Mayo and Dawson with a mix of sun and cloud across the rest of the region. A slight chance of showers for most of the region and a chance of snow in Dawson, except Pelly and Carmax, where it will remain cloudy. High of 10. In Watson Lake today, mix of sun and cloud, high of 11. Tonight, partly cloudy, low near -1. And tomorrow, cloudy with a slight chance of showers and a high near 10. In Whitehorse, Teslin, Atlin, Haines Junction, and the KLR. Today, mix of sun and cloud region-wide with a slight chance of showers and a chance of flurries in Haines Junction and the KLR, high of 10. Tonight, cloudy region-wide, slight chance of showers in Whitehorse, Atlin, and in Teslin, low of -2. And tomorrow, mix of sun and cloud region-wide with a slight chance of showers in Whitehorse, Atlin, and Teslin, high of 10. Taking a look across the territories and beyond at your current conditions right now. In Old Crow, it's 2. Dawson, light freezing rain, -1. Mayo, misty and 4. Faro, 3. Carmax, 2. Beaver Creek, -6. Burwash, clear and -7. Haines Junction at 0. Teslin, cloudy and 2. Watson Lake, cloudy and 5. Inuvik, freezing fog and 0. And at the Whitehorse Airport, it is cloudy and 1. 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
1: 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That was Tay-Tay, and Cecily's next with her gossip report, brought to you by Fuel Yukon.
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4: Cecily, with your news, and again, we've got a lot today. New mom, Lady Gaga, is over the moon with her baby girl, Baby Gaga. Her real name is Rose Bean. A source told Page Six, quote, Gaga and Michael, that's her husband, of course, have been enjoying their little family bubble. They've started taking Rose on little outings together, but for the most part, they're keeping things very private. Gaga is fiercely protective of her daughter and very particular about who she allows in their inner circle, they said, and around the baby. I mean, as she should. They add, quote, she wants Rose to have as normal of a childhood as possible, away from all the attention that comes with her fame. So I guess I have to take back that little meat onesie I put together. I mean, that's awkward. Meanwhile, as I mentioned in last week's movie reviews, Chris Hansen from To Catch a Predator was not happy about the movie Primetime, which has Robert Pattinson playing a fictional unhinged version of him. Well, now Hansen has seen the movie and gave a 20-minute review, reportedly on YouTube on his podcast. He said it was, quote, bizarre and not reality. Quote, I'm not sure what the point of it was. I mean, I don't think we do know that. He also did not like Pattinson's performance, calling it, quote, detached, unhinged, dark, and unlikable. That all said, surprisingly, Chris Hansen did give a really good review to Smurfs, too. Just kidding. What if he just started reviewing movies now? I wonder how A24 even got him to the press screening. They're like, hey, Chris, there's going to be iced tea and a hot tub. Uh-oh. Okay, that's a To Catch a Predator reference. It doesn't matter. And quick update on both Perez Hilton and Carrot Top. Carrot Top seems to be much better and has been in communication with friends and family as he has returned home. Perez will be staying in the hospital for quite some time after his self-harm attempt, which was, as we know, put on TikTok. Insiders say, though, that the stories circulating last week about Hilton thinking it's 2016 are not true. They had also said he kept asking for Katy Perry because they used to be friends, with one commenter adding, well, if they do bring Katy Perry in to see him, they should at least tell Hilton she's an astronaut now. Just a little humor to help a very dark situation. The hope is that everyone is getting the help they need, especially Hilton's three kids. Oof, I will leave it there. I'm live from Hollywood. What is going on around here? I'm Cecily Knobler.
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2: Now this update from the Canadian Press. Ukrainians returned from Russian captivity will share their stories today at a global gathering being held in Toronto. Foreign Affairs Minister Anita Anand is co-hosting the meeting on efforts to return Ukrainian children abducted by Russia. The premiers of Alberta and Ontario will talk energy policy today in Calgary. Danielle Smith and Doug Ford will share a stage at an event as they discuss how best to get Canada's natural resources to market. The Trump administration is set to roll out lower fuel economy standards today for cars and light trucks. The changes reducing the required fuel efficiency of vehicles comes as fuel prices hover around all-time highs. And Hockey Night in Canada will return this season with Professional Women's Hockey League games. The CBC says the first women's game to be featured on the long-running program will be a December 5th matchup between Montreal and Hamilton's expansion PWHL team. From the Canadian Press, I'm Jason White.
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4: In sports, a year after getting to the World Series, the Toronto Blue Jays wrapped up a disappointing season with a 5-1 win over Cincinnati. Fans may have also seen the last of pitcher Max Scherzer and slugging outfielder George Springer. Both got standing ovations. Springer is in the final season of a 6-year contract. Manager John Schneider says Springer deserved the moment he got.
5: I think the world of George Springer, player, person, and I thought the fans did an unbelievable job of recognizing him the way they did.
4: In NFL action, the Buffalo Bills remain perfect on the season, pulling off a 24-16 win over the Chargers, despite giving up 5 turnovers. San Francisco's also 3-0. The Minnesota Vikings beat Tampa Bay. Bucks quarterback Baker Mayfield, though, dislocated his thumb late in the fourth quarter. A Monday MRI, we'll see exactly what's wrong with it. And in golf, a turnaround performance has powered the Americans to an 11th straight President's Cup title. From the Canadian Press, I'm Karen Rebo.
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1: 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It's the Morning Brew. You're hanging out with Patrick Viss. That was Dua Lipa with Break My Heart. Also had Sophia Kamara in there with Girls Like You. And coming up in just a little while here, we will be doing your Monday montage. Your chance to win at Java Connection. You just got to guess the theme of the montage today. Coming up next, it's your news being brought to you by All Pro.

0: Partly cloudy, 1 degree in downtown Whitehorse. This is your Rush weather provided by Environment Canada. Today, a mix of sun and cloud with increasing cloudiness this afternoon and a slight chance of showers, high of 10. Tonight, cloudy, slight chance of showers this evening and overnight, low of 1. And tomorrow, a mix of sun and cloud with a slight chance of showers in the afternoon and a high near 10. Taking a look at your current conditions across the territory and beyond, in Old Crow, it's 2, Dawson, light freezing rain, minus 1, Mayo, misty and 4, Faro, light rain and 3, Carmax, 2, Beaver Creek, minus 6, Burwash, clear, minus 7, Haines Junction, 0, Teslin, cloudy and 2, Watson Lake, cloudy and 5, Inuvik, foggy and 0, and at the Whitehorse Airport, cloudy and 1. Coming up next is Ariana on the Morning Brew.
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0: CKRW 96.1 The Rush. That was Kresha Turner. Don't call me baby. Coming up next, it is your Monday montage brought to you by the Java Connection.
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0: Got Noah Kahn on the way next, and I'll give away the answer, too, right here. 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
1: Okay, the first one was a Joan Jett tune. I don't know what's the name of the song. Second was the Runaways, J-Bomb. And the third was Lita Ford, Kiss Me Deadly.
0: Okay, you got the artists. What do they all got in common?
1: They all used to play the Runaways.
0: Yeah, you got it. Good stuff. You got the prize.
2: Well, hot dog, we have a wiener.
0: Yep, and that one kicked it off there with Joan Jett and Bad Reputation. And then the Runaways with Cherry Bomb in the middle. And Lita Ford closing it out with Kiss Me Deadly. Lita Ford and Joan Jett, both members of the Runaways. Coming up, we got The Weeknd, Kendrick Lamar, your news, lots more. Right now, Zara Larsson with Midnight Sun on The Morning Brew.

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1: I guess I could have just said we're Yukoners.
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0: 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Coming up next, your Canadian Press News being brought to you by your local Whitehorse McDonald's.
1: If you heard hundreds of motorcycles rumbling this summer, you know riders were raising awareness and funds in the fight against prostate cancer. 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And the Princess Auto Ride for Dad sends a special thank you to Matheson Oil Burner and Canadian Tire, among many others. 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
2: Now this update from the Canadian Press. The Competition Bureau has launched an investigation into minimum advertised pricing policies in the grocery sector. The watchdog says those policies can prevent retailers advertising their lowest prices, potentially keeping deals from consumers and restricting competition. Government ministers from European countries are in Toronto discussing helping abducted Ukrainian children. Ukraine and its allies believe Russia has effectively abducted tens of thousands of kids since it began its full-scale invasion in 2022. Some parts of the U.S. Northeast are in for another day of rain and potential coastal flooding from a major storm system. The powerful nor'easter saw tidal surges yesterday and knocked out power to tens of thousands. Wrestler Benjamin Satterley, known as Pac, has died at age 40. All Elite Wrestling announced the English-born wrestler's death on its website, but has not listed a cause. He became the first AEW International Champion after joining in 2019. From the Canadian Press, I'm Jason White.
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5: In sports, a year after getting to the World Series, the Toronto Blue Jays wrapped up a disappointing season with a 5-1 win over Cincinnati. Fans may have also seen the last of pitcher Max Scherzer and slugging outfielder George Springer. Both got standing ovations. Springer is in the final season of a 6-year contract. Manager John Schneider says Springer deserved the moment he got.
6: I think the world of George Springer, player, person, and I thought the fans did an unbelievable job of recognizing him the way they did.
5: In NFL action, the Buffalo Bills remain perfect on the season, pulling off a 24-16 win over the Chargers, despite giving up 5 turnovers. San Francisco's also 3-0. The Minnesota Vikings beat Tampa Bay. Bucks quarterback Baker Mayfield, though, dislocated his thumb late in the fourth quarter. A Monday MRI, we'll see exactly what's wrong with it. And in golf, a turnaround performance has powered the Americans to an 11th straight President's Cup title. From the Canadian Press, I'm Karen Rebo.
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0: 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For Dawson, Mayo, Pelly, Carmax, Faro, and Ross River. Today, cloudy region-wide, slight chance of rain in Mayo, Ross River, and in Faro, with a slight chance of wet flurries for Mayo and Ross River. High of 11. Tonight, cloudy region-wide, slight chance of showers in Ross River, Faro, and in Mayo. Low of -3. And tomorrow, cloudy in Mayo and in Dawson. Mix of sun and cloud across the rest of the region. Slight chance of showers across the region with a slight chance of snow in Dawson. except Pelly and CarMax, where cloudy conditions will remain. High of 10. In Watson Lake today, a mix of sun and cloud, high near 11. Tonight, partly cloudy, low of minus 1. And tomorrow, cloudy, slight chance of showers, and a high near 10. In Whitehorse, Teslin, Atlin, Haines Junction, and the KLR. Today, a mix of sun and cloud region-wide with a slight chance of showers, slight chance of flurries this morning for Haines Junction and the KLR, high of 10. Tonight, cloudy region-wide, slight chance of showers in Whitehorse, Atlin, and in Teslin, low of minus 2. And tomorrow, a mix of sun and cloud region-wide with a slight chance of showers in Whitehorse, Atlin, and in Teslin, high near 10. Taking a look across the territory and beyond at your current conditions right now. In Old Crow, it's 2. Dawson, light freezing rain, minus 1. Mayo, 4. Faro, also getting light rain and fog, and 3. CarMax, 1. Beaver Creek, mostly cloudy, minus 4. Haines Junction, or Burwash, pardon me, sunny and minus 7. Haines Junction, 0. Teslin, cloudy and 2. Watson Lake, cloudy and 6. Inuvik, foggy and 1. And at the Whitehorse Airport, cloudy and 3. Michael Bublé is next on the Morning Brew, 96.1 The Rush.
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0: CKRW 96.1 The Rush. That was Lolo with The Punisher. Coming up next, we got Sports Talk. 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
2: 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I'm being joined by Travis from Whitehorse United Football Club. Travis, how's it going, man?
3: Hey, good. How are you?
2: Great. I know it's getting a little chillier out, but football's still going strong. You guys got indoor football kicking off and all that. Why don't you just give me the rundown about what you guys do and the whole organization real quick?
3: Yeah, for sure. So Whitehorse United Football Club, we offer soccer programming, soccer or football, whatever your preference is. We offer it for ages U4 up to U17. Okay. So primarily youth programming, or fully youth programming, yeah, rather. And we pretty much will run year round, indoor and outdoor. Our indoor registration is currently open, mm-hmm, and we're looking to start October the 19th once it gets really cold out. Yeah. The youngest ages, like the first time, mm-hmm, playing soccer ever, we do a co-ed group.
2: Yep.
3: So it's boys and girls, intro to soccer, the TOTS program. Mm-hmm. But after that, we split between boys only and girls only. Okay. And then if you have a preference on either or, we are flexible and we try, cool, to accommodate anybody. But
2: just reach out.
3: Yeah.
2: Now, you know, obviously this year was a pretty big year in the world of soccer or football, mm-hmm, whatever you want to call it, given that the World Cup was in Canada.
3: Yep.
2: Have you noticed a change in the amount of kids you have signing up and that sort of thing with the World Cup having just happened?
3: There was definitely a spike in interest over the summer while the, mm-hmm, FIFA was going on. Indoor, I was looking at the numbers this morning, and we just passed last year's, oh, wow, registration numbers by, okay, about 3 or 4 kids. So that's, we're up, cool, up to 620 registrations.
2: Okay.
3: But over the last few years, we've just slowly been seeing an increase year after, yeah, year.
2: What's the website? Where can people go to find info?
3: So we're on whitehorseunited.ca. We're on Whitehorse United Football Club on Facebook as well.
2: If someone's listening right now and maybe a kid is listening and they're just like a little bit shy of playing, mm-hmm, soccer, what's some of the advice you'd say to kind of get over that little hump of getting out there and doing that?
3: Yeah, I mean, everybody starts somewhere. Mm-hmm. Like you said, it is low barrier. So it is like you don't have that much equipment that you, yeah, need. A pair of running shoes will be fine. Mm-hmm. A good way that we try to accommodate new players is if they know somebody.
2: Yeah.
3: They might request, hey, can I play on Jimmy's team?
2: Like pair them up with a buddy.
3: And we'll put them with a buddy.
2: With the coaches, like is that mostly parents?
3: Yes.
2: Okay, so that's where we're going, is you might need more of those on the field.
3: Yeah.
2: Right?
3: Yeah, so with registration being open, basically every year we're trying to find more, mm-hmm, volunteer coaches. Most of them are parents, as, yeah, we just said, but door is open if you do want to coach. Cool. You can reach out to us directly by email, by Facebook, and we can get you set up.
2: What would you say is the biggest difference when you're going from being out on the grass in the field in the summer to being indoors in the winter?
3: Well, recently, now that I'm outside coaching a lot, I never really noticed the wind before.
2: Okay.
3: And so now going indoors is so much easier to coach because there's less distractions. The, yeah, balls stay on the field. They, yeah, don't blow down the soccer field anymore. It's called arena-style soccer, okay, which is because you're playing in a hockey arena, yeah, essentially.
2: Checks
3: and
2: out.
3: So the boards are pretty much always in play. At the higher levels, we sometimes take out the board. So if, okay, it hits the board, it counts as out, so you play it on like a kick in or a throw in.
2: Okay.
3: But generally we play boards in, which means the ball is almost always live.
2: Nice.
3: Versus outdoor soccer, ball goes out and then you got to waste 30 seconds to go get the ball.
2: If folks want to get their kids signed up, look it up, Whitehorse United Football Club. Boys, like you said, getting close to full for the boys' side of things, right?
3: And the girls, we do have lots of space for the girls, and we try to accommodate female soccer as much as we can. It, there is a big movement across Canada about trying to keep girls in sport. So registration for girls is pretty much always open.
2: Nice.
3: Boys, we do eventually have to cap.
2: Close her down.
3: But yeah, girls is wide open. Boys, there's still some spaces left, but you just have to reach out.
2: Folks, get out there, sign up, and, you know, it's winter. You want to be active throughout the winter, right?
3: Exactly.
2: We're kind of like shut-ins here. All right, that is it for Sports Talk today. More music on the way.
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0: 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The Wolf Creek Bridge on Mount Seymour Road will be closed to all traffic from 7 a.m. to 8 p.m. today and tomorrow. The bridge closure is necessary for repairs to be made to the decking of the bridge. The repairs will improve safety and restore the load-carrying capacity for vehicles crossing. Currently, traffic is restricted to light trucks and smaller vehicles. Residents are advised to plan travel accordingly. George Black seasonal hours, new hours, the ferry operating 7 a.m. to 11 p.m. daily and closed overnight 11 p.m. to 7 a.m. for the George Black ferry. And traffic alert, Highway 4, Robert Campbell near Ross River, roadway marker 350, you got some rough conditions there. Construction is active across the territory and all construction zones follow the speed restriction, posted signs, and pilot vehicles. When you see the cones, ease off the gas. Slowing down in a construction zone helps workers, drivers, and everyone on the road stay safe. Vegetation control, Highway 4, Robert Campbell, both directions, roadway marker 470 to 414. That is along Little Salmon Lake. You also got road construction on the North Klondike, Highway 2, both directions, roadway marker 498. That is near the Summit Roadhouse to roadway marker 520. Be prepared to stop there. There's a pilot vehicle during work hours. And bridge maintenance operations on Mitchell Road, both directions at the Pelly River Bridge in Faro, lanes alternating. Top of the World Highway border crossing is open. The George Black Ferry is in service with those fall operating hours. Pelly Barge also in service but will close Tuesday, October 6th at 5 p.m. North Cannell is open to local traffic but conditions are rough. For the latest information on ferry service, road conditions, and construction, you can call 511 or go to 511yukon.ca. Coming up next, I got Nickelback on the Morning Brew.
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0: 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Some morning brew. Hanging out with Patrick Viss here.
1: Slender ankles, if that's what you were wondering. What makes me beautiful? That's what I've been told by my wife. It's slender ankles.
0: Slender ankles.
1: That makes me beautiful. Yeah.
0: I'm glad you got something you can focus in on. I'm told it's my left thumb.
1: No. Wow. Okay.
0: Yeah.
1: All right. Old. You refer to it as old lefty?
0: Yeah. Well, the right one is the one I hammered, cartoon style. Right? Yeah. And it's still, it's still like, you know, doing the alarm thing. So,
1: yeah.
0: It's, you know, maybe I should go see a doctor at some point.
1: Yeah. It'll heal.
0: You know, Bobby, it's pretty interesting news coming out here. I thought for a while, and I'm sure a lot of other people did, that Hockey Night in Canada was riding off into the sunset with all the NHL partnership deals and Rogers getting all the rights to the games and all that kind of stuff.
1: Yeah, that's the tea from the summer, right?
0: Yeah. Well, guess what?
1: What's
0: Hockey Night in Canada continues to live on. They just announced this morning that the corporation, the mothership over there, teaming up with the PWHL to do 8 games throughout the season.
1: Okay.
0: Prime time, Saturday hockey.
1: All right.
0: That's pretty cool.
1: Yeah, yeah.
0: Get some eyeballs on that league.
1: Absolutely.
0: Some real good hockey being done in the PWHL, too.
1: You know what? Seriously, hockey has to be on Saturdays. It's just, it's
0: you
1: a
0: need
1: thing,
0: it.
1: You know?
0: You need it. Whether that's, you know, PWHL or whatever playing, right? And then this past weekend, Bobby, good weekend for Patrick Viss. Not only was it my birthday on Friday, not only did my fantasy football team win its second game in a row, my beloved Minnesota Vikings started the season undefeated. 3 games.
1: 3-0.
0: Yes.
1: No, I cannot say the same.
0: You had a little heartbreaker yesterday.
1: Lost to the Commanders of Washington. Yeah. Actually, it was one of those moments where I was actually glad that I didn't see the game in its entirety because I was hiking around.
0: Nice.
1: The cliffs of Whistlebend.
0: Sometimes it's nice to be disconnected.
1: It is.
0: Especially on a bad game day.
1: Did I check the score in the fourth quarter? Yes, I did. Was I sad? Yeah.
0: Were you also confused when you were like, oh, it's a field goal away?
1: Yeah.
0: Oh, now, what just happened?
1: I looked, I was like, 24 and 27, 4 minutes left. Yeah, Seattle make it happen. Nope.
0: Yeah, I had the same because, you know, I slept in a little bit, so turn on the Vikings came a bit late, and they were already up by a touchdown. I was like, huh?
1: Yeah.
0: When? Right. They haven't even had an offensive drive yet.
1: Roll that. So no, I think, you know what? I have to say, and I don't want to jinx you, Patty boy, but I do think that I think the Vikes are going to come out of the North this year.
0: I think so, too. I think we got to just lock down that quarterback situation and you know, kind of get some solidness there.
1: And just make sure that he's not getting dinged.
0: Yeah. Speaking of thin ankles.
1: Yeah, right? Exactly. Don't turn quick.
0: Yeah. Just stay in the pocket.
1: That's right.
0: Coming up, we got this man, Bobby. Midday mess on the way. Next, though, Frank Walker, Josh Ross, Norma Jean with Lay It On Me on the Morning Brew.
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0: The voice of the True North since 1969, CKRW 96.1, The Rush. It is now 10 o'clock on the Midday Mess, and Ryan Pigeot has got your Rush news standing by.
1: Good morning. Mostly cloudy and 3 degrees. 10 o'clock, I'm Ryan Pigeot. Yukoners can now book appointments for seasonal respiratory illness vaccines. 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Yukoners can ask a healthcare provider or pharmacist if they're unsure about eligibility or which immunizations are appropriate. 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Most city facilities and services will be closed on Wednesday, September 30th, during the National Day for Truth and Reconciliation, including the Canada Games Centre, the White Horse Operations Building, and City Hall. The Frank Slim Building in Shipyards Park will be open from 11 to 4 p.m. Weekend service will be in effect for transit. The Waste Management Facility will be open, and curbside collection will continue for Crestview and Porter Creek. Recycling that would normally be collected by Circular Materials on September 30th will be collected Monday, October 5th. And this fall, the City of Whitehorse is launching Fire Smart initiatives in Cowley Creek and Mary Lake aimed at reducing wildfire risk throughout the city. The funding from the government of Yukon, this work is done to complement the city's existing Fire Smart program and to continue to improve wildfire resilience around Whitehorse. The city's contractor is felling trees to increase space and reduce fuel load, removing tree branches and reducing debris on the ground. While work is being completed, residents may notice equipment, noise, and some temporary trail closures. The work is expected to continue until November. For inquiries and questions, reach out to FireSmart at whitehorse.ca or visit whitehorse.ca/firesmart. Whitehorse is gearing up to host its inaugural Fashion Week next month, putting a spotlight on local and Indigenous talent. On October 10th, the Kwajalein Dun Cultural Center will transform into a high fashion hub for the very first Whitehorse Fashion Week. The event brings together local creators and traveling designers from across Canada to showcase contemporary collections, Indigenous creativity, and wearable art. Organizers say it is designed to be much more than a standard show, serving as a launchpad for emerging local models, photographers, and artists, while connecting the North directly to Canada's wider fashion community. Alongside the main runway, attendees can check out a vibrant vendor marketplace featuring small businesses and local entrepreneurs. And Dawson City is marking Canada's nationwide celebration of arts and culture with a lineup of free events. Dawson residents and visitors can head to the KIAC classroom from 6 to 9 p.m. this evening, September 28th. The Klondike Institute of Arts and Culture is hosting a drop-in pottery night, welcoming both beginners and seasoned ceramic artists. And rounding out the schedule, the ODD Gallery will host an opening reception this Thursday, October 1st, for artist Par Nair. Her exhibition, Threading Through Time, explores migration and cultural heritage through hand embroidery and textiles. All events are free and open to all ages. If you have a news tip, give the newsroom a call at 668-6100. Sports is next.
2: The temps are getting cooler. 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
1: In sports, Whitehorse women's hockey action continued this weekend. On Saturday, Icicle Sports and Yukon Brewing played a close game, with Icicle Sports coming out on top 4-2. Casino and New Wave faced off as well, Casino winning that game 3-1 in an end-to-end battle. Casino goals were scored by Crystal Stewart and Sue Hamilton with two. New Wave's lone goal was scored by Tanya Ordish, assisted by Jess Nadeau. On Sunday, a hard-fought battle between J.P. Coe and Kubota ended in a 2-2 tie. On Sunday afternoon, Casino beat Total North by a score of 2-0. And NHL fans are counting down the hours the puck drops for the regular season. Tomorrow, four Canadian teams will be in action. Gavin McKenna makes his NHL debut in Toronto as they welcome Montreal. and Vancouver plays at Edmonton. Major League Baseball's postseason kicks off with a full slate of four wildcard games tomorrow. Philadelphia kicks things off in Atlanta, while Houston entertains the Chicago White Sox. Boston and New York renew their rivalry in the Bronx, and the Chicago Cubs will visit San Diego. Bobby's got your Rush weather next.
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0: Mainly cloudy and 3 degrees at the White Horse Airport, and the rest of your Rush weather provided by Environment Canada looks like this. Dawson City, Mayo, Pelly, Carmax, Faro, and Ross River today. Cloudy region-wide, we do have a slight chance of rain for Mayo, Ross River, and Faro, with a slight chance of wet flurries for Mayo and Ross River, a high of 11 degrees. Cloudy region-wide this evening, a slight chance of showers for Ross River, Faro, and Mayo, dropping down to -3. And for Tuesday for Central Yukon, cloudy in Mayo and Dawson, a mix of sun and cloud across the rest of the region, slight chance of showers across most of the region with a slight chance of snow for Dawson, except Pelly and Carmax, in a high of 10 degrees. Watson Lake today, a mix of sun and cloud, a high of 11. Partly cloudy this evening, dropping down to -1, and then tomorrow cloudy with a slight chance of showers and a high of 10 degrees. Whitehorse, Teslin, Atlin, Haynes Junction, and the Kluane Lake area today, a mix of sun and cloud region-wide with a slight chance of showers, a slight chance of flurries in Haynes Junction and the KLR, a high of 10 degrees. Cloudy region-wide this evening, a slight chance of showers for Whitehorse, Atlin, and Teslin, dropping down to -2 degrees. And for Tuesday, for southern Yukon, a mix of sun and cloud region-wide with a slight chance of showers in Whitehorse, Atlin, and Teslin, and a high of 10. Old Crow, 2 degrees right now. Dawson City, light freezing rain and -1. Mayo, mostly cloudy and 4. Faro, light rain and 3 degrees. Carmax, 1 degree. Beaver Creek, mostly cloudy and -4. Burwash, mostly cloudy and -7. 0 right now for Haynes Junction. Teslin, cloudy and 2. Watson Lake, mostly cloudy and 6 degrees. Inuvik, light drizzle and fog and 1. And up at the White Horse Airport right now, mostly cloudy and 3.
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1: Mainly cloudy and 3 degrees at the White Horse Airport. 10:15 on the clock. Summer coming up quick, but right now it's Halsey, who is bad at love, on 96.1 The Rush.

0: An artist name that sums up my mood with the Jays being out of the postseason and my Super Bowl champion Seahawks losing to the lowly Washington Commanders. Somber on 96.1 The Rush. Also see glum and surly. not really. Kicking off your week with Bobby on the Midday Mess.
1: Sounds like somebody's got a case of the Mondays.
0: Yeah, well, maybe, but we're going to remedy that real quick. The Lonely Lyrics back in the 11 o'clock hour starting today. 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I recite lyrics to a song, and if you can guess what said track is, you're entered to win a $50 Chieftain Energy credit when I draw from all the qualifiers on Fridays. That starts today, so get your lyrics caps on. Also today, a dealer's choice from the Davies Brothers in the 2 o'clock hour. Your chance to win Big Bear Bucks with the Wheel of Wonder later on this hour. And more great music all mess long, like Chromeo, right now on The Rush. I feel better already.

0: Below and Sweet Little Lies on 96.1 The Rush. Rolling with Bobby on your Monday midday mess. And keep your eyes open for Faith and Nona if you're walking or biking the Millennium Trail and down near Rotary. They're filming something for our socials. I'm not sure what it's going to be, but knowing those two, it'll be fun and fueled by caffeine. Mainly cloudy and 3 right now at the White Horse Airport, 10:37 on the clock. And that time in town brought to you by Burnt Toast Cafe on 2nd Avenue, where they've gone and put a very false spin on a classic, a brie and cranberry grilled cheese.
1: So give me that sandwich.
2: Give me your sandwich. I bought it.
0: Come on now. You can share. 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In just a bit, the Wheel of Wonder, your chance at some Big Bear Bucks for Big Bear Eatery and Tap House on 4th Avenue. And Alex Sampson coming up next on The Rush.

0: 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Northern lights in the winter, midnight sun in the summer. 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

0: Surly Sam Roberts shaking his fist at dim kids on 96.1 The Rush. Maybe his football team lost this weekend, too. Mainly cloudy on the corner of 4th and Elliott. 10:52 on the old Timex. Bobby Ferris with you on the midday mess. T-Swift before the end of the hour. Ryan's got your Rush News standing by for 11 o'clock. But right now, it's time to spin the Wheel of Wonder. Your chance at some Big Bear Bucks brought to you by Big Bear Eatery and Tap House on 4th Avenue.
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0: 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Ooh, this is going to be fun. Please name the product that this jingle endorses. That wasn't really that tough. One more time? Okay. If you can give me the product that that jingle is attached to, 867-667-7891, call or text, and you might have some dough taken off your bill at Big Bear Eatery and Tap House on 4th Avenue. All right, before I dig through the avalanche of answers, here's T-Swift on The Rush.

0: Anna Kendrick on CKRW 96.1 The Rush, 98.7 in the communities. Bobby Ferris on the Midday Mess. And congrats to Kathleen, who texted in the winning answer for today's Wheel of Wonder question. Peugeot, that is a catchy, catchy jingle, is it not? Yeah, I know. He's moving. He's grooving in there.
1: Yes, right. It brings me back. Sorry, I had my mic off.
0: It brings you back, eh?
1: It brings me back, that commercial. Oh, my goodness.
0: Yeah, there's been different incarnations of that probably for the last, like, 30 years, but it is a winner. It ranks up there with Finesse Shampoo.
1: Yes.
0: Yes.
1: And I'm your Venus. I'm your power source.
0: I can't wait. We'll knock off a couple of these this week for the Wheel of Wonder.
1: Yes.
0: Be fun. All right. And remember, Kathleen, you can always have a stick of that after your Big Bear lunch. It is now 11 a.m. and Ryan has got your Rush News standing by.
1: Good morning. 11 o'clock. I'm Ryan Peugeot. 3 degrees and mostly cloudy at the Whitehorse Airport. Here's your news to 11 o'clock. 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And most city facilities and services will be closed on Wednesday, September 30th during the National Day for Truth and Reconciliation, including the Canada Games Centre, the Whitehorse Operations Building, and City Hall. The Frank Slim Building in Shipyards Park will be open from 11 until 4 p.m. Weekend service will be in effect for transit. The Waste Management Facility will be open and curbside collection will continue for Crestview and Porter Creek. Recycling that would normally be collected by Circular Materials on September 30th will be collected Monday, October 5th. And the City of Whitehorse has developed a new emergency preparedness guide to help residents prepare for emergencies before they happen. The guide includes information on local hazards, emergency notifications, evacuation procedures, and how to prepare for an emergency, including resources for creating an emergency plan and a 72-hour kit. The Emergency Preparedness Guide is available to download, and you can also find free printed copies at outreach events led by the city's Emergency Preparedness Specialist. 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And Whitehorse is gearing up to host its inaugural Fashion Week next month, putting a spotlight on local and Indigenous talent. On October 10th, the Kwanlin Dunn Cultural Centre will transform into a high fashion hub for the very first Whitehorse Fashion Week. The event brings together local creators and traveling designers from across Canada to showcase contemporary collections, Indigenous creativity, and wearable art. Organizers say it's designed to be much more than a standard show, serving as a launchpad for emerging local models, photographers, and artists, while connecting the North directly to Canada's wider fashion community. Alongside the main runway, attendees can check out a vibrant vendor marketplace featuring small businesses and local entrepreneurs. And Yukoners have less than a month to nominate local initiatives for a prestigious new Human Rights Award. The Yukon Human Rights Commission is currently accepting submissions for the inaugural Melissa Atkinson Human Rights Accolade. The award is named in memory of Melissa Atkinson, a Trondheim-Gwech'in citizen and legal trailblazer who served as the commission's chair from 2004 to 2010. It honors outstanding local actions, programs, policies, or events that actively advance human rights, promote dignity, and combat discrimination across the territory. Organizers are looking for community-driven efforts, ranging from public education campaigns and protective bylaws to support projects in housing and employment. Nominations close on October 26th. The recipient will be announced on December 1st and officially awarded on International Human Rights Day, December 10th. To submit a nomination or learn more, visit yukonhumanrights.ca. If you have a news tip, give the newsroom a call at 668-6100. Sports is next.
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1: In sports, Whitehorse women's hockey action continued this weekend. On Saturday, Icicle Sports and Yukon Brewing played a close game, with Icicle Sports coming out on top 4-2. Casino and New Wave faced off as well, Casino winning that game 3-1 in an end-to-end battle. Casino goals were scored by Crystal Stewart and Sue Hamilton with two. New Wave's lone goal was scored by Tanya Ordish, assisted by Jess Nadeau. On Sunday, a hard-fought battle between J.P. Coe and Kubota ended in a 2-2 tie. On Sunday afternoon, Casino beat Total North by a score of 2-0. And NHL fans are counting down the hours. The puck drops on the 26-27 regular season tomorrow. Four Canadian teams will be in action. Gavin McKenna makes his NHL debut in Toronto as they welcome Montreal, and Vancouver plays at Edmonton. Major League Baseball's postseason kicks off tomorrow with a full slate of four wildcard games. Philadelphia kicks things off in Atlanta, while Houston entertains the Chicago White Sox. Boston and New York will renew their rivalry in the Bronx, and the Chicago Cubs will visit San Diego. 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

0: Cloudy and 4 degrees at the corner of 4th and Elliott, also up at the airport. And the rest of your rush weather provided by Environment Canada looks like this. Dawson City, Mayo, Pelly, CarMax, Faro, and Ross River today. Cloudy region-wide, we do have a slight chance of rain for Mayo, Ross River, and Faro. And a slight chance of wet flurries for Mayo and Ross River. High of 11 degrees. Cloudy region-wide this evening for Central Yukon. We've got a slight chance of showers in Ross River, Faro, and Mayo. A low of minus 3. And then tomorrow, cloudy in Mayo and Dawson, a mix of sun and cloud across the rest of the region. A slight chance of showers across most of the region as well, and a high of 10 degrees. Watson Lake today, a mix of sun and cloud, a high of 11. Partly cloudy this evening, dropping down to minus 1. And then tomorrow, cloudy with a slight chance of showers and a high of 10 for Watson Lake. Whitehorse, Teslin, Atlin, Haynes Junction, and the KLR today. We've got a mix of sun and cloud region-wide with a slight chance of showers as well. Slight chance of flurries for Haynes Junction and the KLR, a high of 10 degrees. Should be sunning up here in the capital city a little bit later on this afternoon. Cloudy region-wide this evening, a slight chance of showers for Whitehorse, Atlin, and Teslin, dropping down to minus 2. And then tomorrow, a mix of sun and cloud region-wide for southern Yukon with a slight chance of showers for Whitehorse, Atlin, and Teslin, and a high of 10 degrees. Across the territory, we got Old Crow at 2, mostly cloudy and 0 for Dawson, Mayo, 5 degrees. Misty and 4 for Faro, CarMax, you're at 7 degrees right now. Beaver Creek, mostly cloudy and 0. Sunshine and 2 for Burwash. The Junction, you're at 3. Cloudy and 5 for Teslin. Partly cloudy and 8 degrees for Watson Lake. Inuvik, foggy and 1. And up at the Whitehorse Airport right now, mostly cloudy and 4 degrees.
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0: Reeve on 96.1 The Rush. Dancing in a Dream. Shaggy in there before that. You're rolling with Bobby on The Mess. And I seemingly have two things playing at the same time. Oh, good Lord. Thank goodness. That was audio torture momentarily. But don't worry, we're back on track. Yes, my name is Bobby. This is The Midday Mess. I mean, they call it The Mess for a reason, right? And this hour of messy music is brought to you by Compadres Burritos. Rolling the best tacos and burritos in the Yukon since 2007. With ingredients all made in-house, from the guac all the way down to the salsa. Even the hot sauce. And it's zesty. 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And make sure you download their app on your phone to make ordering even easier. Later on this hour, we're bringing back the Lonely Lyric. So much fun. Your chance to qualify for a $50 Chieftain Energy credit if, and only if, you can guess the song that's attached to my lyrics. Your Canadian Press News update is on for 11:30. We got music from Gracie Abrams on deck. 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

0: 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Just after 11:30 on the Midday Mess with Bobby. 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
2: Now this update from the Canadian Press. Ontario's health minister says the provinces and territories are headed for what she calls a fiscal cliff on healthcare funding. Provinces and territories are concerned the federal budget forecasts an end to some targeted healthcare funding after next March. The Competition Bureau is asking consumers and people in the industry to help its investigation into grocery pricing policies. It's examining whether minimum advertised pricing policies blunt competition among grocers and put new and discount stores at a disadvantage. British Columbians will learn today what the incumbent New Democrats have in mind for creating jobs in the province. BC NDP leader David Eby set to speak at a container terminal in the port of Prince Rupert. And Hockey Canada has invited 48 players to try out for the Women's World Championship team. The October camp in Quebec City will determine the 25 players who will wear the maple leaf at the World Championship in Denmark. From the Canadian Press, I'm Jason White.
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0: Mainly cloudy and 4 degrees up at the airport. Later on today, clouds are sticking around. A slight chance of showers late this afternoon, a high of 9. Cloudy with a slight chance of showers this evening and after midnight, dropping down to 1 degree. And for Tuesday for the capital, we've got a mix of sun and cloud with a slight chance of showers late in the afternoon and a high of 9 degrees. Currently across the territory, Old Crow at 2, light rain and 0 at Dawson, Mayo, mostly cloudy and 5, misty and 4 for Faro, Carmex, you're at 7 degrees, mostly cloudy and 0 for Beaver Creek, Burwash, partly cloudy and 2, 4 degrees and cloudy for the Junction and Teslin, Watson Lake, partly cloudy and 8, Inuvik, foggy and 2, and up at the White Rose Airport right now, mostly cloudy and 4 degrees.
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0: 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Kicking off your week with Bobby on the Midday Mess. And like I mentioned at the start of the show, I'm starting the Lonely Lyric up again in the 11 a.m. hour. And if you can guess the song that goes with my recited lyrics, you're going to be qualified for a $50 Chieftain Energy credit. So let's get on it. Here's the Lonely Lyric brought to you by Chieftain Energy.
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1: I heard that you were talking blank, and you didn't think that I would hear it. 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You want it one more time? 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I heard that you were talking blank, and you didn't think that I would hear it. 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Okay, let me know what you think that is. 867-667-7891. And if you're correct, you'll be entered for a draw on Friday for a $50 Chieftain Energy credit. 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Not quite sure what they are talking about on that one. All right, back to your answers in a bit. But up next, it's Bieber and DJ Snake on The Rush.
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0: Are you chiming in for the lonely lyric?
1: I sure am.
0: What is it?
1: It's Hollaback Girl, Gwen Stefani.
0: Yeah, still don't know. It's been 20 years. I still don't know what the lyrics of that song mean. But you know what? Is it ever catchy?
1: Oh, so catchy.
0: Who's this?
1: Chanel.
0: Congratulations. You're now qualified for $50 to spend with Chieftain Energy.
1: Perfect. Awesome. Thank you so much. Nice. Have a wonderful day.
0: Thanks, Chanel. Take care. Bye.
2: To this day, I have no idea what that woman was singing about. Like, literally no idea. I don't know what a hollaback girl is.
0: One day we'll figure it out. All right, make sure you're listening tomorrow for another Lonely Lyric, your chance to qualify for $50 to spend with Chieftain Energy. And make sure you're listening for that draw on Friday. All right, the song in question, closing out the hour on The Rush.
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0: Almost 57 years young. CKRW 96.1 The Rush. It is now noon on the Midday Mess with Bobby. And your Canadian Press News and Sports are standing by. 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
2: From the National Newsroom of the Canadian Press, I'm Karen Rebo. The Conservative premiers of Alberta and Ontario are set to share the stage in downtown Calgary today to talk energy. Danielle Smith and Doug Ford will discuss how to best get Canada's natural resources to market in a world of fluctuating politics and conflicts. Smith has placed energy at the center of her government's agenda, particularly the need to get more oil to the BC coast for shipping to markets in Asia. She has rejected using oil as leverage in the tariff war with the U.S., while Doug Ford has said he believes energy should be on the table. Both agree, however, that more oil needs to flow within Canada. Opposition leader Pierre Poilievre wants to see all tax on diesel sales eliminated until at least Canada Day. The Conservative leader pitched a proposal yesterday, pledging he would extend the full fuel excise tax cut until July 1st and remove the GST from the purchase of fuel.
3: Affordable fuel is one of the most important pillars to defeat poverty, enrich our middle class, and make our country self-reliant.
2: The Conservatives' plan would also expand refining capacity and help refineries process more Canadian crude. Authorities in the UK say five men are being held on terror charges after being arrested near a U.S. airbase that plays a key role in the war against Iran. It is unclear if the suspects have ties to Iran, though. More from ABC's Karen Hua.
4: The arrests come at a tense moment in the war. Iran this weekend claimed it captured a second U.S. underwater drone in the Strait of Hormuz. And the Iranian foreign minister said his country is ready for the war to resume, even if it comes to a doomsday war. President Trump says he expects more talks this week.
2: The U.S. and China have released lists of products worth about $30 billion each that will see tariff cuts. This deal is expected to boost bilateral trade. The announcement follows a meeting between Chinese President Xi Jinping and President Donald Trump in Washington. The U.S. had already reduced tariffs against China after Trump's tariffs reached as high as 145% last year. China's Commerce Ministry said the agreement will help strengthen trade cooperation. Foreign Affairs Minister Anita Anand is co-hosting a global meeting in Toronto today and tomorrow aimed at advancing work to return thousands of Ukrainian children abducted by Russian officials since Moscow's full-scale invasion in 2022. And there will be a second day of advance polling today in Quebec. Polling stations were open yesterday, and they'll open again this morning to give voters the option of casting ballots until 8 p.m. Five parties are vying to win seats in the Quebec National Assembly. Election Day in Quebec is Monday, October 5th. This is the Canadian Press. In sports, a year after getting to the World Series, the Toronto Blue Jays wrapped up a disappointing season with a 5-1 win over Cincinnati. Fans may have also seen the last of pitcher Max Scherzer and slugging outfielder George Springer. Both got standing ovations. Springer is in the final season of a 6-year contract. Manager John Schneider says Springer deserved the moment he got.
5: I think the world of George Springer, player, person. And I thought the fans did an unbelievable job of recognizing him the way they did.
2: In NFL action, the Buffalo Bills remain perfect on the season, pulling off a 24-16 win over the Chargers, despite giving up 5 turnovers. San Francisco's also 3-0. The Minnesota Vikings beat Tampa Bay. Bucks quarterback Baker Mayfield, though, dislocated his thumb late in the fourth quarter. A Monday MRI will see exactly what's wrong with it. And in golf, a turnaround performance has powered the Americans to an 11th straight President's Cup title. From the Canadian Press, I'm Karen Rebo.
0: Mainly partly cloudy and 4 degrees at the White Horse Airport. 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Dawson City, Mayo, Pelly, Carmacks, Faro, and Ross River today. Cloudy region-wide, a slight chance of rain for Mayo, Ross River, and Faro, with a slight chance of wet flurries for Mayo and Ross River, a high of 11 degrees. Cloudy region-wide this evening, a slight chance of showers in Ross River, Faro, and Mayo, dropping down to minus 3. And tomorrow for Central Yukon, cloudy in Mayo and Dawson. We've got a mix of sun and cloud across the rest of the region, a slight chance of showers across most of the region as well, and a high of 10. Watson Lake today, a mix of sun and cloud, a high of 11 degrees. Partly cloudy this evening, dropping down to minus 1. And for Tuesday for Watson, cloudy with a slight chance of showers and a high of 10. For Whitehorse, Teslin, Atlin, Haynes Junction, and the KLR today, we've got a mix of sun and cloud region-wide with a slight chance of showers, slight chance of flurries in Haynes Junction and the KLR, a high of 10 degrees. Cloudy region-wide this evening, we've got a slight chance of showers for Whitehorse, Atlin, and Teslin, dropping down to minus 2. And for Tuesday, for southern Yukon, a mix of sun and cloud region-wide with a slight chance of showers in Whitehorse, Atlin, and Teslin, and a high of 10 degrees. Across the territory, Old Crow, 2 degrees right now. Dawson City, light rain and 0. Mayo, mostly cloudy and 5. Faro, mostly cloudy and 5. Carmax, you're at 7. Beaver Creek, mostly cloudy and 0. Partly cloudy and 2 for Burwash. Haynes Junction, you're at 3. Teslin, cloudy and 5 degrees right now. Watson Lake, partly cloudy and 8. Inuvik, light drizzle and fog and 2. And up at the White Horse Airport right now, mostly cloudy and 4 degrees.
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0: And that bass line is precisely why you're my favorite, Nick Jonas. John, Kevin, I'm sure you're solid citizens, too. Levels on 96.1 The Rush. Bobby Ferris, always on the level with the Midday Mess, which is why I'm reminding you that the Wolf Creek Bridge on Mount Seymour Road is closed to all traffic 7 a.m. to 8 p.m. today, September 28th, and tomorrow, Tuesday, September 29th, because I want to keep you informed. The bridge closure is necessary for repairs to be made to the decking of the bridge, located approximately 6.5 kilometers south of Mount Seymour. The repairs will improve safety and restore the load-carrying capacity for vehicles crossing. Currently, traffic is restricted to light trucks and smaller vehicles, and residents are advised to plan travel through the area accordingly. 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And for info on your husband, you might want to talk to Ray. 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
4: 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You're about to get into another set of hit music on 96.1 The Mush. Wait, The Mush? 96.1 The Crush. No, what is going on here? Wait, this doesn't sound right. 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Nailed it.

0: You'd be doing dishes solo for a week if you use that word at the Ferris dinner table. Tate McRae on CKRW 96.1 The Rush. Stupid. No, no chance. You'd probably have to clean out the garage too. Bobby Ferris, just being candid on the Midday Mess. Much like the next gentleman you're going to hear from. 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
5: It was a quiet afternoon across Alaska. Good Friday, March 27th, 1964. But the silence would soon be broken, and there would be little good in this Good Friday. At 5:36 p.m. Alaska time, the first rumble was heard in towns and villages near the earthquake's epicenter in Prince William Sound. The land began to shake. Not an unusual event in this earthquake-prone region of the world, but it seemed the shaking would never end. When it did, 4 or 5 minutes later, Alaska was center stage in the largest earthquake in North American history. The magnitude 8.6 earthquake was centered in Prince William Sound off the coast of South Central Alaska. The earthquake caused many avalanches, landslides, and worst of all,

0: a huge tsunami. The effects of the tsunami were felt all around the Pacific Rim. It was the highest at Chute Bay on Valdez Inlet at 67 meters. In Anchorage, huge landslides pummeled the downtown business section. An upscale development known as Turnagain Heights is where the largest and most devastating landslide occurred. It destroyed about 75 homes and severely damaged water and gas mains and disrupted electrical systems. In the town of Old Valdez, the freighter SS Chena had just docked with the first fresh fruit and goods of the season. It was customary for the people of Valdez to be at the docks when the ships came in. There were many adults and children on the dock when the quake struck, triggering a huge slide. 32 people, mostly children, died. In the Alawite village of Chenega, 23 people died when a 90-foot tsunami washed over the local beach, packed with people waiting for an evening movie to begin. A 2-meter wave reached Prince Rupert about 3 hours after the quake. It then headed for Tofino on the west coast of Vancouver Island and traveled up a fjord to strike Port Alberni twice, damaging 375 homes and washing away 55 others. Luckily, no one there was killed. However, the Good Friday Alaska earthquake resulted in 131 deaths. Alaska alone recorded 115 fatalities, 106 of which were caused by the tsunami. The other 16 deaths occurred in Oregon and California, and they were also caused by the waves. For an earthquake of this magnitude, the death toll was remarkably small. But the drama wasn't over. For days, 11 aftershocks were recorded with magnitudes over a remarkable 6 on the Richter scale. Total damage was between $400 and $500 million, which translates into billions of dollars in today's currency.
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Speaking of which, I got 12:38 on mine. Bobby Ferris with you on the Midday Mess. Mainly cloudy, 5 degrees right now in downtown Whitehorse. And that particular time and temp brought to you by Reflex Supplements, encouraging you to stay healthy this fall and break some of the bad habits that you may have picked up this past summer. I know I did. Low-carb and low-sugar protein powders, amino energies, fat burners, carnitine and berberine, all supplements that can be added to your daily regime to give you that boost to get motivated and help lose maybe a few pounds that you gained over the summer. 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An extremely important supplement for all Yukoners. 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All right, we still got to get to your Yukon Artist Spotlight later this hour. And more hit music. 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

0: Hailing from Murrieta, California, which is like halfway between L.A. and San Diego. So hopefully she's cheering for the Friars and not the Dodgers when Major League playoffs start tomorrow. My fandom might be riding on it, Olivia Rodrigo. CKRW 96.1 The Rush. You just heard Drop Dead from the aforementioned Bobby Ferris. Very petty when it comes to sports. I'm sure you've figured that out already. Speaking of sports, Ryan will have that for you with his Rush News standing by for 1 p.m. Hit music from Teddy Swims closing out this hour. But right now, the Midnight Suns are your Yukon Artist Spotlight, brought to you by Skills Canada Yukon.
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0: 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It is now 1 o'clock on the Midday Mess, and Ryan has got your Rush News standing by.
1: Degrees and mostly cloudy at the White Horse Airport. Good afternoon. I'm Ryan Pigeau with Rush News to 1 o'clock. The next City Council meeting is today, Monday, September 28th at 5:30 at City Hall Council Chambers. 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And most city facilities and services will be closed on Wednesday, September 30th during the National Day for Truth and Reconciliation, including the Canada Games Centre, the White Horse Operations Building, and City Hall. The Frank Slim Building in Shipyards Park will be open from 11 until 4 p.m. Weekend service will be in effect for transit. The Waste Management Facility will be open, and curbside collection will continue for Crestview and Porter Creek. Recycling that would normally be collected by Circular Materials on September 30th will be collected Monday, October 5th. And Whitehorse is gearing up to host an inaugural event next month, putting a spotlight on local and Indigenous talent. On October 10th, the Kwanlin Dunn Cultural Center will transform into a high fashion hub for the very first Whitehorse Fashion Week. The event brings together local creators and traveling designers from across Canada to showcase contemporary collections, Indigenous creativity, and wearable art. Organizers say it's designed to be much more than a standard show, serving as a launchpad for emerging local models, photographers, and artists, while connecting the North directly to Canada's wider fashion community. Alongside the main runway, attendees can check out a vibrant vendor marketplace featuring small businesses and local entrepreneurs. And UConners have less than a month to nominate a local initiative for a prestigious new Human Rights Award. The Yukon Human Rights Commission is currently accepting submissions for the inaugural Melissa Atkinson Human Rights Accolade. The award is named in memory of Melissa Atkinson, a Trondek-Gwech'in citizen and legal trailblazer who served as the commission's chair from 2004 to 2010. It honors outstanding local actions, programs, policies, or events that actively advance human rights, promote dignity, and combat discrimination across the territory. Organizers are looking for community-driven efforts, public education campaigns, and protective bylaws, and support projects in housing and employment. Nominations close October 26th. The recipient will be announced on December 1st and officially awarded on International Human Rights Day, December 10th. Submit a nomination or learn more at yukonhumanrights.ca. And Canadian astronaut Joshua Kutrick says he's been dreaming of going to space for a long time, and he will fulfill that goal this week. The 44-year-old is one of four individuals assigned to NASA's SpaceX Crew 13 mission heading to the International Space Station. The crew will spend 6 months in orbit conducting experiments, doing research, and taking part in critical maintenance work. Kutrick will travel to Florida for the launch, which is currently set to take place on Thursday at NASA's Kennedy Space Center. Kutrick says he plans to bring with him a pocket watch that his family, who homesteaded in Alberta 4 generations ago, brought with them when they came to Canada from Ukraine. That's your news to 1 o'clock. If you spot news, let us know. News@ckrw.com. Sports is next.
2: 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It's not just alcohol, it's drugs too. 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
1: In sports, NHL fans are counting down the hours as puck drops on a fresh regular season tomorrow. 4 Canadian teams will be in action. 14 friends and family will be in attendance as Gavin McKenna makes his NHL debut in Toronto. They welcome Montreal, and Edmonton hosts Vancouver. The Toronto Blue Jays are packing up after a disappointing season came to a close yesterday with a 5-1 win over Cincinnati. Major League Baseball's postseason kicks off tomorrow with a full slate of 4 wildcard games. Philadelphia kicks things off in Atlanta, while Houston will entertain the Chicago White Sox. Boston and New York renew their rivalry in the Bronx, and the Chicago Cubs will visit San Diego. The NFL Monday night matchup pits the Philadelphia Eagles against the Chicago Bears. Third-string quarterback Case Keenum is expected to be under center. Regular starter Caleb Williams has a hamstring injury and backup Tyson Bagent is dealing with a concussion. If you've got a sports event we should know about, email us sports@ckrw.com. Bobby has your Rush weather next.
0: Go Padres, go Brewers. That's all I have to say about that. Oh, and mostly cloudy and 5 degrees right now at the White Horse Airport. 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For Dawson, Mayo, Pelly, CarMax, Faro, and Ross River today, cloudy region-wide. A slight chance of rain for Mayo, Ross River, and Faro, with a slight chance of wet flurries for Mayo and Ross River, a high of 11. Cloudy region-wide this evening, a slight chance of showers in Ross River, Faro, and Mayo, dropping down to minus 3 degrees. And for Tuesday, for Central Yukon, cloudy in Mayo and Dawson. We've got a mix of sun and cloud across the rest of the region, a slight chance of showers across most of Central Yukon as well, with a slight chance of snow in Dawson and a high of 10 degrees. Looking out east of Watson Lake today, a mix of sun and cloud, a high of 11. Partly cloudy this evening, dropping down to minus 1. And for Tuesday, cloudy with a slight chance of showers and a high of 10. For southern Yukon, Whitehorse, Teslin, Atlin, Haines Junction, and the KLR today, a mix of sun and cloud with a slight chance of showers region-wide. A slight chance of flurries in Haines Junction and the KLR as well, a high of 10 degrees. Cloudy region-wide this evening, a slight chance of showers in Whitehorse, Atlin, and Teslin, dropping down to minus 2, and then tomorrow, a mix of sun and cloud region-wide with a slight chance of showers in Whitehorse, Atlin, and Teslin, and a high of 10 degrees. Across the territory, Old Crow at 1, light rain and 1 degree for Dawson right now. Mayo mostly cloudy and 6, Faro also mostly cloudy and 6 degrees. 9 degrees for CarMax, Beaver Creek mostly cloudy and 7, sunshine and 5 for Burwash, Haines Junction you're at 7 degrees, cloudy and 7 for Teslin, Watson Lake mostly cloudy and 9, Inuvik is misty and 2 degrees, and up at the White Horse Airport right now, mostly cloudy and 6.
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0: Bobby Ferris on CKRW 96.1 The Rush. Doesn't matter what time it is, we're just surprised you showed up.
1: Right about now, you're about to be possessed by the sounds of MC.

Sadly passing earlier this year, hip-hop trailblazer Rob Bass and his partner in crime, DJ Easy Rock, with their signature track, 1988's It Takes Two on 96.1 The Rush. Bobby Ferris, messing around on your middays for the remainder of the week. And if you are into some of that golden age hip-hop, make sure you're checking out The Breakfast Club every Sunday, 10 till noon. I take over the wheels of steel and spin your favorite 80s cuts for two straight hours, commercial-free. 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It was the best part of my yesterday, because my Super Bowl champion Seahawks got beat by a high school quarterback. I digress. Please join me for The Breakfast Club every Sunday, because it's a good time. And so is this band. From T.O., here's The Beaches on The Midday Mess.

0: Your community connection, CKRW 96.1 The Rush. Sean Mendez with Life of the Party. Guilty as charged. Bobby Ferris on the midday mess. I wore a fanny pack for most of the day yesterday. What do you think my party cred is? 129 on the clock. Mainly cloudy and 5 degrees at the White Horse Airport. And that's Edmonton, brought to you by the Quanlin Dunn Cultural Center. While we're on partying, why don't you book your soiree at the KDCC? 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All right, now back to more party music. The Killers up next on The Rush.
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1: 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Can't get that warm sound anymore. You know, the bass, the treble, the mids.
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1: Dua Lipa on Yukon's only hit station, CKRW 96.1 The Rush. Hanging with Bobby on the Midday Mess. And this year's show is brought to you in part by Woodcutter's Blanket. Closed today, but now open Sundays, with specials throughout the week, including half-off delicious tacos tomorrow, 40% off banh mi sandwiches on Wednesdays, and their burger and beer combos on Thursdays. Woodcutter's Blanket, now with fall hours, 3 to 11 p.m. Tuesday through Sunday. Food, cocktails, beer, on the corner of 2nd and Strickland. As for the tunes, more great music closing out the hour. Kicking things off with the Kings of Leon on The Rush.

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0: 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And your Canadian Press News is standing by. That's brought to you by Jackpot Lotto and Smoke.
1: What can you get at Jackpot Lotto and Smoke?
2: Prepaid phone minutes?
1: Yup.
2: Cash?
1: Definitely. There's an ATM, and they also do check cashing.
2: A hunting license?
1: Sure thing.
2: Fishing license?
1: I think you're catching on.
2: I see what you did there.
1: You can also fax and photo at Jackpot Lotto and Smoke. And of course, Lotto and Smoke are right in the name. Come get what you're looking for at Jackpot Lotto and Smoke on the corner of 3rd Ave and Elliott.
3: Now this update from the Canadian Press. U.S. President Donald Trump says he thinks Canada will contact him in the next 3 to 4 weeks, apologize, and then make what he calls a fair deal. Foreign Affairs Minister Anita Anand is co-hosting a global conference in Toronto on the plight of Ukrainian children abducted by Russian officials. She announced today that Canada is providing more than $863,000 in new funding for Ukraine. Indigenous Services Minister Mandy Golmasti is not taking a stance on criminalizing residential school denialism. The FBI has added a man connected to the 2023 assassination of Hardeep Singh Nijjar in BC to its 10 most wanted list. British Columbia NDP leader David Eby says his government would bring down the multi-billion dollar deficit if elected next month by growing the economy and cutting what he called wasteful spending. And Parks Canada says staff at a national park in northern Nova Scotia killed a coyote Saturday after a visitor was bitten. From the Canadian Press, I'm Hannah Stoles.
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0: Mainly cloudy and now 6 degrees at the White Horse Airport. 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Dawson, Mayo, Pelly-Carmax, Faro, and Ross River today. Cloudy region-wide, we do have a slight chance of rain for Mayo, Ross River, and Faro, with a slight chance of wet flurries for Mayo and Ross River, getting up to 11 degrees. Cloudy region-wide this evening, a slight chance of showers in Ross River, Faro, and Mayo, dropping down to minus 3. And for Tuesday, for Central Yukon, cloudy in Mayo and Dawson. We've got a mix of sun and cloud across the rest of Central Yukon, a slight chance of showers across most of the region with a slight chance of snow in Dawson and a high of 10. Watson Lake today, a mix of sun and cloud, a high of 11 degrees. Partly cloudy this evening, dropping down to minus 1. And then tomorrow, cloudy, a slight chance of showers and a high of 10 degrees. For Southern Yukon, Whitehorse, Teslin, Atlin, Haynes Junction, and the KLR today, a mix of sun and cloud with a slight chance of showers region-wide. We do have a slight chance of flurries for the junction and the KLR, a high of 10. Cloudy region-wide this evening for southern Yukon, a slight chance of showers in Whitehorse, Atlin, and Teslin, dropping down to minus 2. And for Tuesday for southern Yukon, a mix of sun and cloud region-wide with a slight chance of showers in Whitehorse, Atlin, and Teslin, and a high of 10 degrees. Across the territory, Old Crow at 1, light rain and 2 for Dawson. Mayo, mostly cloudy and 6, same with Faro. Carmax at 9 degrees. Mostly cloudy and 6 for Beaver Creek and Burwash, the junction at 7. Cloudy and 7 for Teslin as well. Watson Lake, light rain and 8. Inuvik, misty and 2. And up at the White Horse Airport right now, mostly cloudy and 6 degrees.
5: 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Doesn't matter what time it is, we're just surprised you showed up.

0: See you with Titanium on the Voice of the North since 1969. 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
0: My mom, Sandy Ferris, is the dealer today with a song that was seemingly on repeat in the Ferris household in the 80s because she had the following song on a hits compilation LP. Remember those? Probably not. Most music fans associate the Davies Brothers from England with the 60s, but in 1982, Ray Davies penned a song about him and his brother's older sister, Renee, going on dates at the Palais Dance Hall in London. This fun little slice of nostalgia went all the way to number 6 on the Billboard Hot 100 in 1983 and became tied with Tired of Waiting for You as the band's highest charting single ever. From the album State of Confusion, here's the Kinks with Come Dancing on Dealer's Choice. Nice work, Mom.

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1: Hello world, hear the song that we're singing. Come on, get happy.
0: Or that, you could probably get one of those things. Bobby Ferris with you till 3. And remember, if you want to get rockin', Patrick's got the Rock and Roll House Party brought to you by Whiskey Jack's in the Porter Creek Mall for 2 hours this coming Friday night, 10 till midnight, because it's the first softball UConn radio TV bingo of the season, too. That starts at 7:15. Remember, tags food and gas if you want to get those cards. Lots of reasons to be tuning in this Friday. And lots of reasons to keep it locked on the RW for more hit music. One Republic is up next on The Mess.
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Well, you may have heard of his dad. He's in a little Canadian band called the Guess Who. That was Tal Bachman on CKRW 96.1 The Rush, who does occasionally play bass with Bachman Turner Overdrive and the Guess Who for his papa, Randy Bachman. Way to take advantage, Tal. Bobby Veras with you on the Midday Mess. Making way for Faye Starr. She's coming in for 3 o'clock, but before we get to Faith, we got more great music on the way, including the latest hit from an artist that kind of sounds like a pool shark. This is Stella Lefty and Boston on CKRW 96.1 The Rush. See you tomorrow.

0: CKRW 96.1, The Rush, 3 o'clock. You are on your Monday Rush Ride Home with Faith Star. 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
3: From the National Newsroom of the Canadian Press, I'm Hannah Stoles. U.S. President Donald Trump says he's expecting a deal with Canada within the next few weeks. Trump says he thinks Canada will contact him in the next 3 or 4 weeks, apologize, and then make what he calls a fair deal. His comments come hours before his import bans on certain Canadian goods take effect. Foreign Affairs Minister Anita Anand co-hosted a global conference in Toronto on the plight of Ukrainian children abducted by Russian officials. She announced that Canada is providing more than $863,000 in new funding for Ukraine.
4: This includes support for survivors of conflict-related sexual violence and Ukrainian civil society organizations working with returned civilians, prisoners of war, and children and their families as well.
3: In 2024, the Trudeau government co-launched with Ukraine an international coalition of nations committed to finding and returning Ukrainian children abducted by Russia since it began its full-scale invasion in 2022. Canadian health ministers are set to hold an emergency meeting to try and get more federal funding for healthcare. Provinces and territories are concerned the federal budget forecasts an end to some targeted healthcare funding and a reduction in the growth of the federal Canada health transfer. Ontario Health Minister Sylvia Jones says the government needs to understand they're heading for a fiscal cliff. A man charged in connection with the 2023 assassination of Hardeep Singh Nijjar in BC has been added to the FBI's 10 most wanted list.
5: The FBI is offering a reward of up to $1 million U.S. for information leading to the capture of Satinderjeet Singh. The man, also known as Goldie Brar, was charged in July with ordering the killing of the Sikh activist outside a temple in Surrey, B.C. The FBI says Singh is part of the Bishnoi Enterprise and allegedly served as its North American leader. He's based in the U.S. but is also known to frequent Western Canada. Brenda Molina Navidad, The Canadian Press.
3: British Columbia NDP leader David Eby says his government would bring down a projected deficit of $13.8 billion year over year if elected by growing the economy and cutting what he calls wasteful spending. He also promises his government would double the export of critical minerals and expand the local port to become the second largest facility of its kind in Canada by 2030.
6: For us, in a moment when British Columbians need more support than ever, we're not going to balance the budget like previous governments did on their backs. So we will bring down the deficit year over year by growing the economy, by addressing wasteful spending, absolutely. But we got to rededicate those resources to the front lines.
3: EB's pledges come after the BC Conservatives promised they would not raise existing taxes or introduce new ones while growing the provincial economy. And SpaceX's supersized Starship launched into orbit for the first time, but the company ended the flight early for safety reasons. This is the Canadian Press. In sports, the Toronto Maple Leafs have acquired winger Kirill Manchenko in a trade with Columbus and signed him to a 6-year, $75 million U.S. contract, according to Marchenko's agent. Winger Matthew Nyes is reportedly part of the package going to Columbus. The Professional Women's Hockey League is getting a huge boost on Canadian television this upcoming season. The league and the CBC announced that the PWHL games will be shown on the broadcaster's long-running Hockey Night in Canada program. The network previously televised NHL games on the Saturday night broadcasts. Kawhi Leonard says he's ready to focus on basketball again now that he's back with the Toronto Raptors. The NBA star told reporters that he was a distraction for the last 70 days as a league investigation delayed his trade from the Los Angeles Clippers to Toronto. The league was investigating the Clippers and Leonard on allegations of salary cap circumvention. Leonard, who led Toronto to a title in 2019, was ultimately fined $700,000 U.S. From the Canadian Press, I'm Hannah Stoles.
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0: Mostly cloudy and 7 degrees in downtown Whitehorse. Here is the rest of your rush weather provided by Environment Canada. For Dawson, Mayo, Pelly, CarMax, Faro, and Ross River today, clouds region-wide with a slight chance of rain for most of the region. Chance of wet flurries for Mayo and Ross River, high of 11. Clouds tonight, slight chance of showers for Ross River, Faro, and Mayo, a low of minus 3. And tomorrow, cloudy for Mayo and for Dawson. A mix of sun and cloud for the rest of central Yukon with a slight chance of showers for most of the region. Slight chance of snow for Dawson and a high of 10. For Watson Lake today, mix of sun and cloud, high of 11. Partly cloudy tonight, low of minus 1. And tomorrow, cloudy, slight chance of showers and a high of 10 degrees. For Whitehorse, Teslin, Atlin, Haines Junction, and the KLR today, mix of sun and clouds, slight chance of showers across southern Yukon, high of 10. Clouds tonight region-wide with a slight chance of showers for Whitehorse, Atlin, and Teslin, a low of minus 2. And tomorrow, mix of sun and cloud across the region with a slight chance of showers for most of the region and a high of 10. Across the territory right now, Old Crow is at 1 degree, Dawson cloudy in 3, Mayo and Faro cloudy in 7, CarMax at 11, Beaver Creek at 9, Burwash cloudy in 7, Haines Junction at 8, Teslin mostly cloudy in 7, Watson Lake at 8 degrees, Inuvik mist and 2, and at the Whitehorse Airport, mostly cloudy and 7 degrees. Hola, happy Monday. I hope you're feeling good today. It's Faith Star. I am still recovering from that cold that got me last week. I'll complain about it later. For now, let's get your Monday party started with Teddy Swims. This is Bad Dreams on The Rush.

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1: So anyways, I says to him, I says, I don't know how we're going to figure out the sandwich situation. 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
0: Even, Rush listener number one...
1: Carol, and I was like, Carol, what are we going to do about the sandwiches?
0: Even Rush listener number 197, the person who always interrupts. Loving you, loving us. We're today's best.
1: So we went to the store, picked up a jar of mayonnaise.
0: 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We're today's best music. 96.1. 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
1: The soundtrack for one of my personal favorite music videos of all time. That was Lady Gaga, Beyonce, Telephone on 96.1 The Rush. Yes, that came out in like 2010. The video, if you haven't seen it, it's cool. Okay, I was 15 when I saw it for the first time, and I think I had watched it maybe 7, 8, 25 times. As weird as this sounds, I like how creepy and strange it is. But that's me. It's Faith Star hanging out with you on your rush ride home on this Monday. 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Not only are we going to talk more about music videos on the show today because the MTV VMAs were last night, we're going to do a little recap on that later, but we also have your Monday Trader Time coming up at 3:30. That's UConn's iconic buy, sell, and trade program. If there's something you'd like to list, as always, please call this number at any point this week, 867-471-9939. Let the UConn know what you got through our voicemail. We're going to get your Monday Trader Time started in a few ribbits of a frog today because I kind of upgraded myself from toad to frog in terms of my vocal sounds. This cold is just really hanging on. Anyways, it's time to get cute with your Humane Society Pet Report brought to you by the feed store Pet Junction.
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0: Kanye out of Love on 96.1 The Rush. It's Faith Star about to hit 3:30 on your Rush ride home, and that means Trader Time is about to begin. Let me remind you, it is pre-recorded. 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
9: Good afternoon. 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I also have several human resources textbooks, books from all kinds of things from, Leading Change, Built to Last, HR Value Proposition, several HR books that are almost like new, and I'm also selling those for $5 and $10 for the larger textbook type style. 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Bye for now.
10: Yeah, good afternoon, Trader Time. 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
11: Well, good afternoon, Trader Time. I have for sale a coffee grinder in excellent shape, a Coleman lantern in excellent shape, a water jug, small water jug for going camping, and two suitcases. They are WestJet. One is a large one, and the other one is a carry-on. And I have a small little crock pot, and I have a pine TV table, and some couple of knives, which would be good for camping. And I have a fan belt and a set of brake pads for a 2003 Ford Explorer. They're still in the box, never been used. Anyways, and I also have an assortment of a couple of purses, like over-the-shoulder purses, a big one, small one. And I also have an assortment of Lululemon. I have clothes. They're size 8, 6 or 8. And I have a hoodie. I also have a caprice. And I have Lululemon pants. They're not leggings. They're like a pant, nice, in excellent shape. And I have a top, Helly Hansen top. And anyone wanting any more information on that, to please give me a call at 633-4149. Thank you. Bye.
0: That's it for Trader Time voicemails today. If you'd like to text Trader Time instead of call, please text the words Trader Time and your listing to 867-667-7891. For voicemails only, call 471-9939. A few texts left for Trader Time today. The first one says, I have a 2006 Western

0: 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That's 867-689-1997 for the 2006 Dodge Ram 1500. And the last message says, I have an Amethyst Biomat SZ 27 by 74 inches, includes carrying case, cost $750. I also have teacher resources for grades 1 to 9, cost $6,700. 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If you need any information from what you heard today, please call or text 667-7891. That's it for Trader Time today on 96.1 The Rush.
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0: CKRW 96.1, The Rush, Temper City, Self-Aware. Here we go. A rapid-fire cue, hot and ready for your Monday afternoon. What is one thing you are painfully self-aware of? I'll go first. Something you can't change about yourself. It's just the way it is. You know what I'm going to say. I'm always walking into things, but besides that, every single time I go to the grocery store, I come back with something I don't need, and it's usually a bottle of Dijon mustard. I have 5, 6, 7, 12 in my fridge already. Don't need them. I can change it. But what is your one flaw that you kind of laugh at? Let me know. 667-7891. Creeping up to 4 on your Rush ride home with Faith Star. Let's check the weather, shall we? Mostly cloudy, 7 degrees in the capital city. 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Okay, coming up in your 4 o'clock hour, I have a double shot that I really don't know how it's going to go. You're either going to love it or you're going to absolutely hate it today. We're going to talk more about that later. Just prepare yourself. Again, that's coming up around 4:30. 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

0: From the National Newsroom of the Canadian Press, I'm Hannah Stolz. Just hours before his import ban on certain Canadian goods take effect, U.S. President Donald Trump says he thinks he can make a deal with Canada in the next few weeks. He told reporters he thinks the Canadian side will contact him within the next 3 to 4 weeks, and the U.S. will, quote, win everything. Ukrainians who survived Russian captivity are thanking Canada for its advocacy and for funding programs to help children heal from trauma. Bring Kids Back, a coalition launched by Ukrainian President Volodymyr Zelensky, has reported that abducted children returned to Ukraine have reported being subjected to physical and sexual violence. One of the coalition members, Save Ukraine, has used Canadian funds to support Ukrainians who have been sexually abused while held by the Russian state or in foster homes. Save Ukraine co-founder, Mykola Kuleba, says their rescue only begins when they're coming back from the Russian trap.
1: We are so grateful for Canada leading and supporting our rescue missions. And through this, we rescued over 200 kids from Russian captivity, and we providing reintegration and rehabilitation of these children.
0: He urged more pressure and sanctions on Russia, saying this would lead to more children being returned home. The Competition Bureau has launched an investigation into the use of minimum advertised pricing policies in the grocery sector. Geldinvestor is an executive director of the Anti-Monopoly Project. He says the policies can blunt grocery store competition and make it harder for shoppers to find bargains.
2: These practices can soften the ability of sort of the price signal that drives competition, particularly for discount operators, and they can tend towards a homogenization of prices.
0: The Bureau is asking consumers and industry participants to share information about minimum pricing policies to support its investigation. It's part of a broader examination of competition in Canada's food supply chain. Canada is extending travel and immigration restrictions related to the Ebola outbreak in Africa for another 60 days until November 27th.
3: The decision affects people who are from or have visited Uganda, South Sudan, and the Democratic Republic of Congo. Immigration documents, including visas and travel authorizations, are suspended for people from all three countries. Foreign nationals who have been in the DRC in the last 21 days cannot board a flight to Canada, while those coming from South Sudan and Uganda must quarantine for 21 days. The same quarantine rule applies for Canadian citizens or permanent residents who have been in one of the affected countries. The measures put in place in May were just about to expire. Brenda Molina Navidad, The Canadian Press.
0: NVIDIA has unveiled a new security platform it says can stop AI agents from going rogue. The chipmaker says its open agent safety platform includes open source software that sets boundaries for AI agents. This is The Canadian Press. In sports, the Toronto Maple Leafs have acquired winger Kirill Manchenko in a trade with Columbus and signed him to a 6-year, $75 million U.S. contract, according to Marchenko's agent. Winger Matthew Nyes is reportedly part of the package going to Columbus. The Professional Women's Hockey League is getting a huge boost on Canadian television this upcoming season. The league and the CBC announced that the PWHL games will be shown on the broadcaster's long-running Hockey Night in Canada program. The network previously televised NHL games on the Saturday night broadcasts. Kawhi Leonard says he's ready to focus on basketball again now that he's back with the Toronto Raptors. The NBA star told reporters that he was a distraction for the last 70 days as a league investigation delayed his trade from the Los Angeles Clippers to Toronto. The league was investigating the Clippers and Leonard on allegations of salary cap circumvention. Leonard, who led Toronto to a title in 2019, was ultimately fined $700,000 U.S. From the Canadian Press, I'm Hannah Stolz.
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6: Cloudy and 7 degrees in downtown Whitehorse. 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For Dawson, Mayo, Pelly, Carmax, Faro, and Ross River today, clouds region-wide with a slight chance of rain for most of the region. Chance of wet flurries for Mayo and Ross River, high of 11. Clouds tonight, Slight chance of showers for Ross River, Faro, and Mayo, a low of -3. And tomorrow, cloudy for Mayo and for Dawson. A mix of sun and cloud for the rest of central Yukon with a slight chance of showers for most of the region. Slight chance of snow for Dawson and a high of 10. For Watson Lake today, mix of sun and cloud, high of 11, partly cloudy tonight, low of -1. And tomorrow, cloudy, slight chance of showers and a high of 10 degrees. For Whitehorse, Teslin, Atlin, Haines Junction, and the KLR today, mix of sun and cloud, slight chance of showers across southern Yukon, high of 10. Clouds tonight region-wide with a slight chance of showers for Whitehorse, Atlin, and Teslin, a low of -2. And tomorrow, mix of sun and cloud across the region with a slight chance of showers for most of the region and a high of 10. Across the territory right now, Old Crow is at 1 degree, Dawson cloudy in 3, Mayo and Faro cloudy in 7, Carmax at 11, Beaver Creek at 9, Burwash cloudy in 7, Haines Junction at 8, Teslin mostly cloudy in 7, Watson Lake at 8 degrees, Inuvik mist and 2, and at the Whitehorse Airport, mostly cloudy and 7 degrees.
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A live version of that track was released last week, and oh my goodness gracious, it is so beautiful. That was Somber, My Body Isn't Ready, on 96.1 The Rush. Yeah, it has a full choir and an orchestra behind it, and if you want to send your body into full body chills, please go listen to it and get back to me. Let me know your thoughts, because you know I love talking about music with you, of course. It's Faith Star hanging out with you on your Rush Ride home, where we are in your 4 o'clock music hour, which is brought to you by KFC Whitehorse. Feeling hungry? Head down to KFC on 2nd Avenue for all of your finger licking favorites. 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I don't think you're ready for today's double shot. I did kind of hint at it earlier. Oh my, it is something, and that's coming up very soon after your road report. But right now we got Virginia to Vegas. It's Better Man on The Rush.

0: Loud Luxury, Natalie Jane, on 96.1 The Rush. Indeed, because a double shot that I don't know if you're ready for is coming up very shortly on your Rush ride home. It's Faith Star. I hope you love it. I'm sure some of you will. Some of you may not, but it's fine. At least I'll make someone smile and sing along. Anyways, we have your road report coming up first. We're going to take a look at the Yukon highways and roads, and after that, then two back-to-back songs will play by the exact same artist, band, or group. I can't even keep my composure because I've been wanting to pull the trigger on this for a long time. If you think you know who sings the songs today, please call or text 867-667-7891. If you get it right first, you will be the first qualifier in the grand prize draw on Friday. We will find out who's winning two free extra value meal coupons to White Horse McDonald's. 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In the meantime, buckle your seatbelts. Make sure you're driving to the speed limit and you're just driving safely in general. 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
0: 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In Whitehorse, the Wolf Creek Bridge on Mount Seema Road will be closed to all traffic from 7 a.m. to 8 p.m. on September 28th and September 29th. The bridge closure is necessary for repairs to be made to the decking of the bridge located approximately 6.5 kilometers south of Mount Seema. The repairs will improve safety and restore the load carrying capacity for vehicles crossing. Residents are advised to plan travel through the area accordingly. And McIntyre Drive will be closed near Murphy Road to Hannah Crescent at 10:50 a.m. on Tuesday, September 29th for the Kwanlin Dunn First Nations Truth and Reconciliation Walk. There will be no access to McIntyre Drive from neighboring roads during the walk. Drivers are asked to plan alternative routes and adjust their travel time. Other advisories, traffic alert on Highway 4, the Robert Campbell Highway near Ross River from roadway marker 350 to marker 350. Narrow shoulder, no passing, rough road, and weight restriction. Construction active across the territory in all construction zones. Follow speed restrictions, posted signs, and pilot vehicles. Currently active, vegetation control on Highway 4, the Robert Campbell in both directions from marker 470 to 414 along Little Salmon Lake. Be prepared to stop equipment and persons. And road construction on Highway 2 in both directions, the North Klondike Highway from marker 498 near the Summit Roadhouse to marker 520. Be prepared to stop equipment and persons. Expect traffic delays, loose gravel, no passing, and pilot vehicle during work hours. And bridge maintenance operations on Mitchell Road in both directions at Pelly River Bridge in Faro. Lanes alternating. Be prepared to stop equipment and persons. One lane alt traffic. Speed reduction with temp traffic signals. The Top of the World Highway border crossing is still open. George Black Ferry's fall operating hours are in effect with service from 7 a.m. to 11 p.m. daily. The Pelly Barge is in service and will close on Tuesday, October 6th at 5 p.m. for the season. For the latest info on ferry service and road conditions, check 511yukon.ca. And for more updates, please follow Yukon Highways and Public Works on Facebook.
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0: my gosh. I love this job. That was your Monday double shot brought to you by Whitehorse McDonald's. You just heard two back-to-back songs by Creed. Of course, an unmistakable band, okay? They are notorious for being hated on. They're like the Nickelback of the United States, in my opinion. I love them. I think those songs just slap. And if you don't blast them in your car when they come on, then I don't know what to tell you. I did choose Creed today for a specific reason, though, not just to troll you. But on this day, September 28th, in 1999, Creed released their second album, Human Clay. It sells over 11 million copies in America, thanks to songs like With Arms Wide Open and Higher. But the crush of attention takes a toll on the lead singer, Scott Stapp, who sinks into an addiction and depression that break up the band in 2004. Wah, wah. Not good. However, those songs just, they're timeless. Especially One Last Breath. What a banger. Congratulations, Guy, for guessing Creed first. I got so many texts and calls today. You really did know your Creed UConn. Good job, but Guy got it first, so Guy, you are in the draw for Friday. We'll find out then if you take home this week's two free meals from Whitehorse McDonald's. I just can't stop giggling at myself. Happy Monday. Creeping up to 5 on your ride home with Faith Star. It's time to see what's going on in the city of Whitehorse.
1: Time for What's Going On in the City, brought to you by the City of Whitehorse.
0: Most city facilities and services will be closed on Wednesday, September 30th, including the Canada Game Center, the Whitehorse Operations Building, and City Hall for National Day for Truth and Reconciliation. Weekend service will be in effect for transit, the waste management facility will be open, and curbside collection will continue for Crestview and Porter Creek. Recycling that would normally be collected by Circular Materials on September 30th will be collected on Monday, October 5th. The Council for Yukon First Nations will be hosting events throughout the day, beginning with a healing and honor walk at 10:30 a.m. The march will proceed from the Healing Totem at the wharf in downtown Whitehorse down Main Street to 2nd Avenue, turning north on 2nd and then turning to Black Street, ending at the Kwanlin Dunn Cultural Center. There will be no access to 2nd Avenue, the 100 block of Black Street and Main Street beginning at 10:15 a.m. and during the walk. The city appreciates the public's patience during this important event. You can go to whitehorse.ca/healing-and-honor-walk for more info.
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lots of things have changed since 1969. But one thing hasn't. Broadcasting from Whitehorse, Yukon, we're CKRW, 96.1 The Rush, at 96.1 in Whitehorse, and 98.7 in the communities.